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0: GTA's number one country, KX96. There's Dallas Smith, Wasting Gas, and Boston. Some Stella Lefty in there for us, too. Hey, it's Brian Cox here. Thanks for hanging out as we continue on through some great music. We're all set to kick off another long ride of new country. Some Eric Church on the way for us in just a few minutes. I want to congratulate everybody who won today on our Win Sticker Wednesday. 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

0: GTA's number one country, KX96. There's Ella Langley with Be Her and a guy with a girl, Blake Shelton, in there for us, too. Hey, it's Brian Cox. Here we're making our way through some great music. We got a whole bunch more coming up. Brooks and Dunn on the way in just a little bit. John Morgan, he's going to get us back into the music next.
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0: GTA's number one country, KX96. There's Nate Haller and Tennille Towns backfire, of course. Both of them going to be in town Friday night in Orno, if that's your town. But a great time, the Orno Fair kicking off this weekend. And that show happening on the Friday night, that's going to be a great time. Still some tickets left. You want to get your tickets and join them for the show. That's going to be a lot of fun. Yes, Nate Haller, Tennille Towns, Orno Fair. Great way to make some plans for the weekend right there for sure. Hey, we're going to get back into the music. Another long ride of new country on the way. It's going to kick off with some Lainey Wilson coming up for us in just a couple minutes. Hang tight.
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0: Outlaws with Dean Brody. There's Hometown Heroes on KX96. Looking forward to seeing that show. Yes, the Hometown Heroes concert tour coming to RBC Amphitheater. Dean Brody and the Reclaws, September 24th. That's going to be a lot of fun. Hey, it's Brian Cox here. We're making our way through your Wednesday night. We've got some Zach Brown Band coming up. They're going to get us back into the music in just a few minutes. Hey, don't forget to join us tomorrow morning, the KX Morning Ride with Ellis and Archer back on the air. Lots of great music to get the morning going. Your up-to-date weather, traffic. Jerry going to fill you in about a softball game, charity softball game, that he's the captain of one of the teams. All the details on that coming up. And your chance to win on Beat the Toaster as well. 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So be sure to tune in every weekday morning just after 5:30. It's the KX Morning Ride with Ellis and Archer.
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0: GTA's number one country, KX96. There's Thelma and James, alternate ending, and Islands in the Stream. Some Dolly Parton and Kenny Rogers in there. We continue to mourn the loss of Dolly Parton. Hey, it's Brian Cox here, making our way through your evening. We got some great music to get to, another long ride of new country. All set, ready to go. Going to kick off with a tune from Tucker Wetmore coming up for us in just a few minutes. Hey, got something for the KX kids. I know most of the kids probably in bed now as it's back to school, but Dad, Mom, here's something for you. It's been a fantastic summer, and it's been made better all summer long with Kawartha Dairy Ice Cream from Enniskill and General Store. And over the summer, the KX kids have done some great artwork. Now we have a back-to-school interview for them. They can print it off, fill it out, email it to us, and get a chance to pick up some more free ice cream from Enniskillen General Store. You can get the interview. It's up right now at KX96.fm.
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0: country am I in?
1: It doesn't matter. It's 5 o'clock somewhere.
0: It's always on 5 in Margaritaville, come to think of it.
1: Yeah, I heard that.
0: You've been there, haven't you?
1: Yes, sir.
0: I've seen your boat there.
1: I've been to

0: WTA's number one country, KX 96. There's George Burge and Luke Combs. Ride, and it's 5 o'clock somewhere. Alan Jackson and Jimmy Buffett in there for us, too. Hey, it's Brian Cox here hanging out. We got more music on the way. We're going to get back into another long ride of new country. Kane Brown, Lauren Elena, they're on the way for us here in just a few minutes. Well, John Party going through a hard time right now. He's facing all the negatives of his divorce from his wife, Summer. They announced that back a couple months ago, but he was online recently, opened up his DMs for a round of Ask Me Anything on Monday. And fans, of course, asking about his divorce. He said, right now, it's a major part of his personal life. It's got him down, but he's doing okay. And he's feeling a little defeated, but focused on healing. So yeah, a lot of us know all about it. John Party going through a divorce. Never a fun thing for sure. As I said, we're going to get back into the music. We got lots of it on the way. Dallas Smith coming up. We're going to get back into the music with Kane Brown and Lauren Elena next.
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1: 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It's Cole Wetzel, and hear my new song with Ella Langley. 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I hit up Ella. We got on it. It didn't take us very long to get it whooped, and it turned out to be a really cool tune.
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0: GTA's number one country, KX96. There's Paul Brandt, Alberta Bound, and Worth Your While, the Russell Dickerson in there for us, too. Hey, it's Brian Cox here hanging out as we continue on through your Wednesday night. And some great music coming up for us. Morgan Griffiths on the way. Lainey Wilson, she's going to get us back into the music in just a few minutes. Hey, don't forget right now, you can get all your Durham radio news stories delivered to your inbox by signing up for our daily news updates at durhamradionews.com. Easiest way to get your stories. You're not going to be chasing them down. We are going to send them directly to you. 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And the best part, it's absolutely free. So get over there and sign up. Get all your news. Hey, we're going to get back into the music. As I said, Lainey Wilson coming up for us next.
1: 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March 2024, our family lost my brother Cody in a car accident at the young age of 27. 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Our new company name is a direct attempt to keep his name alive in everything we do. If you've been through similar heartbreak, we hear you. The overwhelming change to life as we knew it is truly impossible to put into words. Our family only wishes we could go back and rearrange the things that we thought mattered most before tragedy simply did it for us. Perhaps this message catches you on a day where the gentle reminder comes in handy. Appreciate the little things because, speaking from experience, they're actually the biggest things we have in this life. Hope to meet you soon.
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0: GTA's number one country, KX96. Here's Braden King with We Got Beer in Good Directions. Billy Currington in there for us as well. Hey, it's Brian Cox here. We're making our way through some great music. More on the way. Hardy coming up to get us back into another long ride of new country. Hardy just wrapping up the country tour. After performing for more than 400,000 fans across 39 dates, kicked off back in February, if you remember, in Oshawa. And he also made a stop in July at Casino Rama Resort. Both shows were amazing. So Hardy getting some rest and relaxation after a long summer tour.
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0: GTA's number one country, KX96. There's Josh Ross, single again, and Cowgirl Shaboozy in there for us, too. Hey, it's Brian Cox here. We're making our way through your Wednesday night big charity softball game coming up tomorrow in Oshawa. Our very own Jerry Archer, team captain for one team. It's Team Jerry versus Team Terry. Terry Johnston, the PA announcer for the Generals, and a whole bunch of the Gens. They're going to be filling out the lineups for each game, and it is a fundraiser for Baseball Oshawa. So if you want to check this out, it's happening tomorrow. First pitch, 6:45 p.m. at Kinsman Civic Memorial Stadium. 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

0: GTA's number one country, KX96. There's the James Barker Band with Good Together. Man, oh man, what a great show at the Port Perry Fair on this past Friday night. James Barker Band, Robin Ottolini. If you know. If you were there, you saw it. A great, great time. And always a great time at the Port Perry Fair, too. Labor Day weekend every year. And another great fair this past weekend. Now, KX96, looking forward to September 19th. We're going to be back in Port Perry at Winding Roads, Adamson Systems Engineering, with the Steve Waters Band, Red Kep County, Brody Bell, and Julia Middleton, all going to be there as your entertainment. 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This is really a great event every year. It's a 19-plus event. 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

0: GTA's number one country, KX96. Here's Cameron Whitcomb, Kingdom of Fear, and Jolene, some Dolly Parton in there for us as well. Hey, it's Brian Cox here hanging out. Thanks for joining me as we continue on through some great music. We got more on the way. Sully Burrow's going to be joining us in just a little bit. Coming up next, Post Malone and Luke Combs.
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0: GTA's number one country, KX96. There's Mackenzie Porter with Bet You Break My Heart and Meet in the Middle, a classic from Diamond Rio in there for us, too. Hey, it's Brian Cox here on your Wednesday night. Thanks for hanging out, keeping me company tonight. We heard some great music. We got more on the way. Tim and the Glory Boys coming up. Luke Bryan, he's all set to get us back into another long ride of new country in just a few minutes. Hey, don't forget to join us tomorrow morning, the KX Morning Ride back on the air. Details on that coming up in just a few seconds. Also, I want to congratulate all of our winners from today, our Win Sticker Wednesday winners. You got yourself tickets and treats for two to check out a movie at Landmark Cinemas. 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Many great prizes. And, well, it continues next week. 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
0: 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Right now, we kick off another long ride of new country with some Luke Bryan. Here's Drunk on You on GTA's number one country, KX.

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1: 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That's what Get In and Go does.

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1: 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It's Cole Wetzel. And hear my new song with Ella Langley. 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And yeah, it turned out to be a really cool tune.
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0: Helper's Services. They were told about a man importing illegal gun parts from the U.S. and Canada last month and started that investigation. They searched a Beaverton home earlier this week, and a man was charged with possessing a gun without a valid license. We'll learn more about a string of break-ins, thefts, carjackings, and fraud from Durham Police. They're hosting a news conference at the headquarters this morning. Investigation was dubbed Project Magenta. Mark Carney will be sitting down with Ukrainian President Volodymyr Zelensky in Alberta today to talk about Canada's and Ukraine's shared priorities. Zelensky will also be addressing a cabinet meeting later in Banff. As Mark Carney huddles with his cabinet amid the intensifying Canada-U.S. trade war, Pierre Poilievre's in New York to tout the benefits of free trade. The Conservative leader says he wants to make the case that Canada and the U.S. can be safer, richer, and more affordable if they trade freely. Many are wondering if AI poses dangerous risks after an AI researcher resigned over safety fears. As KX Country's Kate Stoller reports, there are both regulatory and technical solutions.
1: AI Minister Evan Solomon says the government is closely following the situation at Anthropic after a researcher who resigned from the company this week said people in the industry fear AI could kill us all. But Solomon says such warnings aren't new, and he points to the Liberal government's efforts to introduce measures in privacy legislation. He says there are real concerns about the negative consequences of AI, and they're working with other countries on ways to protect people. In the newsroom, I'm Kate Stoller.
0: AC/DC fans are disappointed. Live Nation canceling the upcoming show at Rogers Stadium in Toronto due to severe damage caused by last week's storm. Some sections need to be ripped out and rebuilt. The lights will be shining tonight, and the red carpets have been rolled out. TIFF opens tonight. The 10-day event begins with Being Human, a film about the beginning of the U.S. disability rights movement, starring Mark Ruffalo. TIFF is also debuting The Market, an official marketplace where creators can connect with financiers. The Blue Jays' offense was shut out by the Athletics yesterday in a 2-0 loss. They're off today. It's still one game back of the Guardians after they fell to Baltimore last night. Toronto will host those Orioles this weekend. The NFL season underway after the defending Super Bowl champion Seattle Seahawks beat the New England Patriots 13-10. 10th place Toronto FC shocked first place Nashville 2-1. The Reds have not lost in 7 games. Former NHLer turned coach and then broadcaster Barry Melrose has died. He was 70. It's 6:35. Your 5-day forecast is next.
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0: Good morning. It's 6:32. I'm Craig Smith with KX96 News. Mix of sun and cloud today with a high of 23. It is 17 right now. Checking traffic. Here's Carolyn.
1: South 400 ramp to the east 401. Problems there in the right lane. The South 427 is also shut down between Major McKenzie and Rutherford. That's for a collision investigation. So the ramps to the South 427 from Major McKenzie, they are shut down as well. West 403, we have the right lane blocked at the 407 for a collision and problems on the east 401 in the transfers at Warden. The right lane is blocked. The KX96 traffic patrol continues.
0: Making news this morning, guns, magazines, and ammo off the streets of Beaverton after Durham police were tipped off by

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1: Here's your five-day forecast. Mix of sun and clouds today. The high 23, clear tonight with an overnight low 11. Tomorrow, mainly sunny, the high 23. Saturday, a mix of sun and cloud, the high 25. On Sunday, a mix of sun and cloud, could see showers, 25 degrees. And Monday, mix of sun and cloud, slight chance of showers, high of 23. Right now, it is 16 in Mississauga. It's sitting at 19 in Markham, and it's 17 in Whitby. I'm Craig Smith. 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
2: Thank you very much, Craig. You know, we're talking about old brands, Gen Z looking to bring them back. Well, here's the great thing about that. What do these brands have in common? 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
2: The Garage Clothing Store. What do they all have in common? We're going to tell you a few minutes from now. And you'll be like scratching your head because that's what I'm doing.
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1: Hey, it's Ella Langley, and this is my brand new single. Loving
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1: That's Ella Langley and Lovin' Life Again.
0: Boy, I'm telling you, I'm learning a lot here. A very, very important lesson for us, and we'll get into it in just a couple of minutes here. We've got a nice day, though. I mean, if you can get outside today and enjoy it for a little bit, you're going to love it. It's going to be sunny, 23 degrees, bit of a humidex. It'll feel like 26, but not much to worry about. 23 for the high. It's 17 right now.
1: All right. Well, we had problems on the West 403. Out the 407, they have cleared away. That right lane has reopened. Now, the South 400, that is slowing down towards the 401. There's problems on the South 400 ramp to the East 401, a collision in the right lane. And then on the South 427, the major McKenzie ramps to the South 427, they're closed because of a collision investigation that's going on between Major McKenzie and Rutherford. And then on the East 401, the transfers at Warden to the collectors, we have problems there in the right lane. If you spot traffic trouble, you can call us or text us hands-free at 905-427-9696. I'll have more traffic in less than 10 minutes.
2: 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Here's what's making news this hour. Ukrainian President Volodymyr Zelensky is in Banff today to meet with Mark Carney and his cabinet members. And in sports, Toronto couldn't get on the board in Sacramento yesterday, and they fell 2-0 to the A's. These stories and more at 7. 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
0: Thank you, Craig. We started talking about Gen Z. They want to bring back all these old brands, right?
1: Mm-hmm.
0: This is the story. And I thought, this is great. And so we asked you, tell us about the old names you miss. You go to the mall, Friday night, you get your paycheck, and off you go.
1: Yeah.
0: Everyone started mentioning all these brands.
1: Stores.
0: Yeah. Let me go through it again. Le Chateau, Reitman's, Consumers Distributing, Roadrunner Jeans, Cougar Boots, Garage Clothing, Dynamite, The It Store, Aritzia, that's still around, right?
1: Yes, some of these places are still around. Yeah.
0: What do they all have in common? They're all Canadian.
1: Yeah, it's pretty
0: amazing.
1: What did
0: we do? We gave it all up.
1: Some of it. Yeah, some of it.
0: And when was it? Around when the free trade original deal came in, the North American free trade.
1: Yeah, that's what I was kind of thinking back to, because I was trying to remember, because those stores all kind of take me back to that time when I was a teenager hanging out of the mall.
0: Mid-80s.
1: Would have been, well, yeah, it was the mid to late 80s. And
0: we gave it all up.
1: It's gone now. Some of it, anyways.
0: Bring it back. We don't, we survived before. So things are tough. We'll survive again. Things will get settled and... You know, here's another one, Cotton Ginny.
1: Mm-hmm.
0: I wonder if that's Canadian. Any bets? I'm going to look it up.
1: Okay.
0: What do you think?
1: I'm going to say it is.
0: All right. Let me just see here. And well-known Canadian clothing retailer and manufacturer.
1: There you go.
0: Started in Toronto. Wow.
1: So many, actually.
0: Tons of them. It's just an interesting... way to look at things like, yes, we can make stuff. Yes, our own brands that people loved.
1: Yes, obviously.
0: People bought them. Yes. Yeah. So, and we still have some great ones too. Lululemon's a great one. You know, go on and on and on about some of the things that we've created. Shopify. You ever use that? That's Canadian. So, anyway, just an interesting way to look at things that we as a country... We're pretty darn good.
1: Plus a great trip down memory lane.
0: Yes. Now give me some of that muffins.
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5: 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You gotta change my mind. It's Friday, Junior. Yep, Thursday already. 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

0: GTA's number one country, KX96, Riley Green, and Change My Mind. It's going to be beautiful today. We won't change the forecast. We'll leave it because it's sunny right through the weekend. Sunday, a little bit of a chance of a shower, but not a lot. So I think it's going to be really good right through. Mm-hmm. Today's high, 23. It's 17 degrees. Already, KX96.
1: On the South 400, that slows from Finch down to the ramp to the East 401, and that's where we have a collision in the right lane. Problems on the East 401 in the transfers at Warden, they've cleared away. We have the South 427, or the major McKenzie ramps to the South 427 still closed. That's for a collision investigation on the South 427 between Major McKenzie and Rutherford. Then on the West 401, it's slowing around. Well, approaching the 412, it picks up as you approach Salem, and a bit of volume around Morningside over to Nielsen, and again from McCowan across to Young, and from the Allen over to Islington. East 401, that's starting to slow as you approach the 427 through to the 400. 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I'll have more traffic in less than 10 minutes.
0: All right, Craig, coming up from the Durham Radio Newsroom, Beat the Toaster on the way. We'll do that in about 25 minutes.
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1: Good morning, it's 7:01. I'm Craig Smith with KX 96 News. Today, a mix of sun and cloud, high of 23. It is 16 right now. Checking traffic, here's Carolyn.
2: Well, thank you to the traffic spotter who called. We have a collision on the South 400, the ramp to the East 401. The right lane is blocked. It's backed up onto the South 400 to almost Finch now. And then on the South 404, slowdowns from Finch onto the South Parkway down to Lawrence. West on the 401 delays as you approach the 412, picks up as you approach Salem. And we still have the major mechanics. Kenzie ramps to the South 427 closed for a collision investigation. The KX 96 traffic patrol continues.
1: Making news this morning, a man facing charges after Durham police seized guns, magazines, and ammo from a Beaverton home. They started investigating last month after getting a tip from Border Services about a man importing illegal gun parts from the U.S. He was arrested after the search Tuesday, and police say he doesn't have a firearm license. Durham police are announcing the results of an investigation into a series of break-ins, thefts, carjackings, and fraud. They'll be sharing more about Project Magenta at police headquarters this morning. Ukrainian President Volodymyr Zelensky in Canada to meet with Mark Carney. Zelensky will also speak at a federal cabinet meeting in Banff today. Carney says the visit will focus on our country's shared priorities and Russia's war on Ukraine. Donald Trump says Canada very much wants to make a deal with the U.S. That's the comments he made at an unusual pre-midterm Republican convention yesterday. And Trump also mused during a nearly two-hour speech about his recent move to change the name of Lake Ontario. The upcoming AC/DC concert at Rogers Stadium in Toronto is not going ahead after last week's storm severely damaged the venue. Live Nation says engineers determined some sections that were damaged will need to be removed and rebuilt, so the event was canceled. A researcher at an AI company resigned this week, saying people in the industry fear AI could kill us all. However, as KX Country's Kate Stoller reports, these warnings are not new.
3: An AI researcher quit his job and accused both OpenAI and Anthropic of acting irresponsibly. Canada's AI minister, Evan Solomon, says the government is closely following the situation and pointed to the Liberal government's efforts to introduce measures in privacy legislation. He says there are both regulatory and technical solutions to the dangers posed by AI, and the government is also working with other countries on ways to protect citizens. In the newsroom, I'm Kate Stoller.
1: The new dog park in Beaverton now open. Officials held a ribbon-cutting ceremony at Mill Gateway Park yesterday. It does feature a number of spaces, both for small and large dogs, to exercise and play with other four-legged friends. The Blue Jays were shut out 2-0 by the Athletics, but remain just a game back of the Guardians for that final wildcard spot after Cleveland lost to Baltimore. Toronto is off today. NFL season kicked off. Seattle's quarterback injured on the opening drive, but the Seahawks went on to beat the New England Patriots 13-10. Toronto FC, they remain unbeaten in their last seven and took down the first place Nashville 2-1 last night. Former NHL coach and broadcaster Barry Melrose has died. He was 70. It's 7:05. Your 5-day forecast is next.
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1: Here's your 5-day forecast. Today, a mix of sun and cloud. The high of 23, clear tonight with an overnight low 11. Mainly sunny tomorrow, the high 23. Saturday, mix of sun and cloud, 25 degrees. For Sunday, a mix of sun and cloud, slight chance of showers, the high 25. Monday, mix of sun and cloud, could see showers and a high of 23. Right now, it is 16 in Brampton, rather, and it's 15 in Port Perry, and it's 16 in Pickering. I'm Craig Smith. 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
5: Thanks very much, Craig. Toaster coming up. Somebody else mentioned a brand. The whole topic is Gen Z bringing back brands. They miss the old ones. I guess they missed out the first time.
2: Yeah, on stores and stuff. Yeah.
5: What did somebody say?
2: Jackson, Columbia House. Do you remember the Columbia House?
5: Oh, for a penny, you get 200 albums, but you were hooked up for life. Basically. I think I'm still paying Columbia House.
2: We may have all signed deals with the devil at some point in time. 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
5: And you mean I get 10 albums for $1 or a penny?
2: Sign me up.
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1: That's Sully Burrows and Put It On Me.
0: It's going to be beautiful. Put sunscreen on me, please. 23 degrees, feeling like 26 later today. And right now, let me just update the temperature. It's looking like it's 16 degrees, but sunny outside. So a good-looking day. By the way, there's a charity softball game happening that we're involved in.
1: Okay.
0: I want to tell you about that coming up.
1: All right, sounds good. Okay, on the South 400, the ramp to the East 401, we had the right lane blocked with a collision. It looks like that has cleared away. It is still slowing, though, around Shepherd. And then on the East 401, slowdowns from Dixie over to just east of the 400. South 404 Don Valley Parkway, that is slowing from Finch down to south of Lawrence. And then on the West 401, slowdowns approaching the 412 over towards Salem. And then it's busy from about Meadowvale over towards Neal. And again, around McCowan, across to Young, and from the Allen over to Islington. We still have the major McKenzie ramps to the South 427 closed for a collision investigation. That's taking place on the South 427 between Major McKenzie and Rutherford. 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I'll have more traffic in less than 10 minutes.
2: 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Here's what's making news this hour. Volodymyr Zelensky in Canada for talks with Mark Carney, aiming to secure further support for Ukraine's fight against Russia. And in sports, Blue Jays off today after falling 2-0 to the Athletics yesterday afternoon. 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
0: So they asked some of us to play this softball game against some of the Oshawa Generals.
1: Oh,
0: so that'll be fun. Oh, yeah.
1: All right. When's this happening?
0: It's tonight.
1: Okay. All right.
0: But I thought it was just like a fun, stupid, goofy thing just to get to know some of the generals. But it turned out it's like a big thing for baseball Oshawa.
1: Okay.
0: It's Team Terry versus Team Jerry. So it's Terry Johnson, our colleague over on
1: the other station.
0: And the other station.
1: You better hope he's as good at ball as he is at being goalie.
2: He plays ball too, though.
1: I know.
0: Well, the ball
1: he
0: will
1: also
0: go
1: plays
0: right
1: hockey,
0: through,
1: though.
0: The ball will go right through his legs if that's the case.
2: Exactly.
0: He'll pull a Bill Buckner. So that's tonight.
2: Mm-hmm. At Kinsman Stadium.
0: Yeah, first pitch is, they say, at 6:45.
1: Okay.
0: I didn't think it was this big of a deal, but it's a 5-inning game, a home run derby.
1: Oh, no.
0: I'm going to be in a home run derby?
2: Yeah, good luck getting it out of Kinsman, by the way. You
0: better there's no chance.
2: You better start at second base.
0: Well, that's what I was saying. Maybe they're going to put us at second base and see if we can hit
2: they
0: one
2: might.
0: Out. Yeah. Sponsored by Baseball Oshawa. Proceeds go to the Trainer Assistance Fund. This is a good deal.
1: Mm.
0: So, you know, if you want to go out there, Kinsman Civic Memorial Arena. I think that's on Arena Street.
2: It's on Arena Street. Kinsman Stadium, yeah.
0: Yeah.
2: Right by Children's Arena.
0: Yep.
1: Okay, and it starts at 6:45?
0: 6:45, so
1: okay.
0: I got my baseball outfit ready to go.
1: Your jersey?
0: I got a KX jersey.
1: Okay.
0: And I've got my baseball pants with the socks.
1: All right.
0: Like the Earn Dog.
1: Okay.
0: I'm going to do my Ernie impersonation.
1: Oh, no. Yes. What position do you play?
0: Well, normally I was a center fielder, but I don't care. Whatever they put me in.
1: All right.
0: It's fine.
1: All right.
0: I love center field. I always played center.
1: Okay.
0: So. I'll play wherever. I don't care.
1: So are there some Oshawa Generals on your team?
0: Apparently,
1: and
0: Apparently, they're pairing up. Yes, some generals with us and with Terry. So I want to win.
1: So you actually have some athletes on. Yeah, well, I'm just going to lay it out there now. You better win because we'll never hear the end of this if don't.
2: Yeah. Again, $5 for admission. And the Trainer Assistance Fund, by the way, helps support local families purchasing equipment to play baseball in Oshawa.
1: Oh, that's awesome. That's
0: so
1: awesome.
0: Great.
1: That is a lot of fun.
0: So come and join us tonight at
2: Kinsman Stadium.
0: Kinsman Civic Memorial Stadium. It's a nice big ballpark.
2: It's huge. So have fun. Yeah.
1: Well, like Craig said, good luck with the home run derby. Yeah.
2: Try to hit to right field.
0: Short porch and right. Short porch.
1: Maybe they'll let them start in the outfield, you know?
0: Oh, boy. Here we go. That's going to be fun. We'll see you tonight. And right now, beat the toaster time.
1: Oh, caller number 3-905-427-9696.
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0: Good morning. It is time to play Beat the Toaster.
1: It is. Craig, are you there?
2: I am. Good morning.
1: All right. And we have Bev on the phone with us. Good morning, Bev.
11: Good morning, everybody.
1: How are you doing?
11: I'm very well. I'm just on my way to work and excited to play.
1: Awesome.
0: Yay. All right. We've got some great music to give you today.
1: We do. Yes. It's a Women of Country Week. So we have Ella Langley's new CD, Dandelion, for you, and Megan Maroney's new Cloud 9 CD as well. Yeah. Yep.
0: Really good stuff.
11: Wow. Wonderful. Right.
0: Okay.
11: I'm looking forward to that.
0: Well, here we go. You got to beat the toaster. The category today, when we push down the toaster, we'd like you to give us 5 different things that people put on their skin. 5 different types of whatever you want to say, makeup, ointments, anything you put on your skin.
1: You're giving them away.
0: Sorry.
11: Okay.
0: Trying to make this easy here. We're cleaning out our locker. It's back to school week. So here we go. Get ready, get set, and go.
11: Tiger Balm, A535, suntan lotion, makeup. And you put on your skin mosquito repellent.
0: Yay! The first two you said, Tiger Balm and what was it? A535,
1: or as I call it, our geriatric massage lotion.
11: Exactly. I'm a little older, so, you know,
0: I was gonna
11: those
0: say,
11: are your best friends.
0: Yeah,
1: true.
0: Well, if you've ever been in our men's league hockey locker room before the game, it smells like Tiger Balm. It really does.
1: And A535, there's something so soothing about that smell. I don't know what it is, but it's just...
11: It's great.
1: It is.
11: My mom used to put that on as well. When we had a cold when we were younger.
0: Yes.
11: And it soothed right into the muscles. So forget the Vicks. We're A535 kids.
0: I like that.
1: Nice.
0: I like it. Thank you for that tip. And congrats. We'll get these out to you and have a great day today.
11: You as well. Thank you very much, and good luck tonight in the baseball.
0: Thank you so much. Appreciate it. I'll be putting on the 8535.
1: So beforehand and after. Right.
11: Exactly.
0: Yeah.
1: Thanks.
11: Have a great day, everybody. Thank you.
1: Bye-bye.
0: I'll be putting on a healthy supply of Tiger Bomb. That's my go-to. I love the Tiger Bomb.
1: We literally have a drawer of that stuff at home. All of them.
0: Russell Dickerson, KX96.

0: GTA's number one country, KX96, Russell Dickerson. Worth your wild. Sid, our listener, says she's coming to the game and going to heckle me. That's great. Thank you, Sid. And she wants to know where it is. Again, it's at the Civic Memorial Stadium, which is on Arena Street, near Arena, Children's
1: yes.
0: Arena. Thank you.
1: Yeah, you got it.
0: So come and see us today.
1: All right. We do have problems on the West 401 in the Express, right around the Rouge right now. The left lane is blocked with a collision. And then East 401, the transfers at Kennedy, there's problems in the left lane there. And the major McKenzie ramps to the South 427, they remain closed for a collision investigation. If you spot traffic trouble, you can call us or text us hands-free at 905-427-9696. I'll have more traffic in less than 10 minutes.
0: And we're going to get to Craig Smith. He's in the Durham Radio Newsroom. Tough loss for the Jays again last night. Details.
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0: It's Garth Brooks, Colin Baton Rouge. 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Good.

0: Good morning. It's 7:30. I'm Craig Smith with KX96 News for Canada Flooring and Rugs in Whitby. Mix of sun and cloud, the high 23. Today it's 16 right now. Checking traffic. Here's Carolyn.
1: Well, west on the 401, slowdowns approaching the 412 over to approaching Salem. We did have problems just before Port Union in the express, but they cleared those away really quickly. Delays start again around Morningside now over to about Yonge and from the Allen through to Islington. East 401 from the 410 through to Keele. South 404 on Valley Parkway. That's slowing from Finch down to Winford Drive. And we also have the major McKenzie ramps to the South 427 still closed for a collision. Also on the East 401 at Kennedy and the transfers, the left lane is still blocked. The KX96 traffic patrol continues.
0: Making news this morning, guns, magazines, and ammo now off the streets of Beaverton after Durham police were tipped off by Border Services. They were told about a man importing illegal gun parts from the U.S. in Canada last month and started investigating. They searched a Beaverton home earlier this week, and the man was charged with possessing a gun without a valid license. We will be learning more about a string of break-ins, thefts, carjackings, and fraud from Durham police today. They're hosting a news conference at their headquarters this morning in the investigation dubbed Project Magenta. Mark Carney will be sitting down with Ukrainian President Volodymyr Zelensky in Alberta today to talk about Canada's and Ukraine's shared priorities. Zelensky will also be addressing a cabinet meeting later today in Banff. As Mark Carney huddles with his cabinet amid that intensifying Canada-U.S. trade war, Pierre Poilievre is in New York to tout the benefits of free trade. The Conservative leader says he wants to make the case that Canada and the U.S. can be safer, richer, and more affordable if they trade freely. Well, many are wondering if AI poses dangerous risks after an AI researcher resigned over safety fears. As KX Country's Kate Stoller reports, there are both regulatory and technical solutions.
2: AI Minister Evan Solomon says the government is closely following the situation at Anthropic after a researcher who resigned from the company this week said people in the industry fear AI could kill us all. But Solomon says such warnings aren't new, and he points to the Liberal government's efforts to introduce measures in privacy legislation. He says there are real concerns about the negative consequences of AI, and they're working with other countries on ways to protect people. In the newsroom, I'm Kate Stoller.
0: ACDC fans are disappointed. Live Nation canceling the upcoming show at Rogers Stadium due to the severe damage caused by last week's storm. Some sections need to be ripped out and rebuilt. Well, the lights will be shining tonight and the red carpets have been rolled out. TIFF opens tonight. The 10-day film fest begins with Being Human, a film about the beginning of the U.S. disability rights movement starring Mark Ruffalo. TIFF is also debuting The Market, an official marketplace where creators can connect with financiers. The Blue Jays offense was shut out by the Athletics yesterday in a 2-0 loss. They are off today, but still sit with one game back of the Guardians after they fell to Baltimore last night. Toronto will host the Orioles this weekend. NFL season officially underway after the defending Super Bowl champion Seattle Seahawks beat the New England Patriots 13-10. 10th place

0: Toronto FC hosts, or shocked rather, the first place Nashville SC 2-1 last night. Reds have not lost in 7 games. Former NHLer turned coach turned broadcaster Barry Melrose has died. He was 70. It's 7:34. Your 5D forecast is next.
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0: Here's your 5D forecast, mix of sun and cloud today with a high of 23. Clear tonight with an overnight low 11. And mainly sunny sky tomorrow, 23 degrees. On Saturday, a mix of sun and cloud, the high 25. Sunday, a mix of sun and cloud, slight chance of showers, 25 degrees. And Monday, a mix of sun and cloud, could see showers, a high of 23. Right now, 16 in Toronto. It's sitting at 19 in Richmond Hill, and it's 16 in Ajax. I'm Craig Smith. 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
4: Thank you very much, Craig. We're off and running here. Some shout-outs. We do have some coming up in just a few minutes.
5: Also, yes. Some life lessons that we wish we had known when we were younger.
4: Here's one. I'll just throw it out there. Making friends gets more difficult as you get older. Don't take your existing friends for granted. Ooh, that's a good one.
5: Yeah, yeah.
4: It's hard to do. Everyone gets busy, their lives, you know.
5: Yeah.
4: And before exactly you know it, it, yeah, 3 weeks have gone by when you said, oh, we'll get together next week. I hate that. So that's one.

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1: A Shaboozy and Cowgirl.
0: And a great day to be outside. Sunny and 23 degrees. It's going to feel like 26, 16 right now on your way into school. Hey, it's day two, everybody. Sorry.
1: Day two?
0: Day two of school, isn't it? Three. Okay, math.
1: It is day two for some, though, because there's delayed start and, you know, da-da-da-da-da. So, yes.
0: Did I ever tell you math was my best subject?
1: I'm like, wait a minute here. Hang on.
0: It's true, but not today.
1: Oh, boy. All right. Well, we've had some traffic spotters message about some problems. The Bowmanville Avenue ramp to the West 407. There's some debris in the right lane. There's also a fire in Greenbank. It's at Kuvis Lane and Pearl Drive. I hope I'm pronouncing that right. Near Highway 7 south of Craig Road. So they're just asking to avoid the area. The major McKenzie ramps to the south 427 still closed for a collision investigation. Problems on the north 427 ramp to Dixon in the right lane. West 401, the express at Port Union, we have problems there in the right lane. Just watch out for that because it's right at the bend on the highway. And then on the east 401, the transfers at Kennedy to the express, we have the left lane blocked. And then in the collectors at Nielsen, problems in the right lane. If you spot traffic trouble, you can call us or text us hands-free at 905-427-9696. I'll have more traffic in less than 10 minutes.
2: 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Here's what's making news. This is Sarah Mark Carney meets with Ukrainian President Vladimir Zelensky today in Banff. And in sports, Jays lost, but so did the Guardians. Toronto is off today. 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
0: All right. Thanks, Craig. Shout outs to get to in just a couple of minutes, but this is really good piece of information here.
1: Mm-hmm.
0: The older you get, the more you learn, and you wish you knew these things when you were younger. So this applies to men and women.
1: And it's funny that you bring this up because I was actually having that thought this morning, and I'm like, I wish I could make this point to one of our kids and just, you know, drive it home. But it's like, no, you don't learn it until you've had life experience, which is unfortunate. But
0: yes,
1: basically, it's the one that people either like you or they don't. And you,
0: I love that one.
1: Can't make people like you.
0: Yeah, how many times did you waste time in your life trying to think, why doesn't that person like me?
1: Yes.
0: I did, and then I go, I don't care.
1: Yeah, and I wish, now at some point, I'm just like, you know what? I get it. There's people that love you, people that hate you, and I'm just like, meow,
0: yep.
1: I don't care.
0: There are people here that don't like you or don't like me or like us or not. I don't care. Mm-hmm. Whatever. I'm going to go home to my wife and my kids at the end of the day.
1: Exactly.
0: They like me. Exactly. Well, most of them do.
1: Depending on the day.
0: So we mentioned off the top, make friends. It gets more difficult as you get older. Mm-hmm. Don't take your existing friends for granted. If you haven't talked to them in a week, my good buddy, Darren, Darren the plumber, every time we get together, it's like we are together every day.
1: But that's what a true friendship is when you can just kind of pick up and reconnect, and it's like no time has been lost, and it doesn't matter how long you've been apart, right?
0: Yeah.
2: Exactly, yeah.
0: And then we always say, okay, next week we'll do it, buddy. Yeah. Get the bosses to call each other, you know, our wives.
1: Whatever. Yes, yeah.
0: Let's see, go to the dentist every 6 months.
1: Mm-hmm.
0: Yep.
1: Never gamble what you can't afford to lose.
0: Mm.
1: Yeah.
0: Tell that to my Aunt Jeannie. Every time I see her, I won $5,000. Really? And did it cost you $6,000? Yeah.
1: Yeah, we don't talk about that part. This is a good one, too. Never respond to a major problem instantly.
0: Right.
1: It's kind of like that 24-hour rule.
2: Absolutely.
1: Just let it sit.
0: Craig knows about that, of course, with sports and all that, right?
2: Yeah.
0: We used to have that as coaches. There's a 24-hour cool-down period.
1: Mm-hmm.
0: You do not call us.
1: Yeah. Yeah.
0: Respond with a plan. Don't break yourself for your employer.
1: No.
0: They, guess what?
1: They wouldn't do it for you.
0: Wouldn't they do it for you, everyone think, you're irreplaceable. No, you're not.
1: No.
0: No, and tomorrow there'll be another person sitting in this chair.
1: It's true.
0: Don't swap your friends. This is according to guys. Don't swap your friends for a woman. Find a woman that fits in with your circle of friends. You could say the same thing for...
1: That goes both ways, always. Exactly. Yeah.
0: Don't date at work.
1: Yeah. Here's one. Shoot your shot. Just take your chance. Yep. Take it.
0: Yep. And if you think, what else? I don't know. Move in silence. Don't tell everyone your next move. Do things and then let them react.
1: Exactly.
0: Ooh, I like that idea.
1: And the one that you really liked is no one is coming to save you.
0: Oh, I like that. Yes. Thank you. No one is coming to save you.
1: Nope.
0: You are coming to save yourself.
1: That's right.
0: That's the only thing you can do. And finally, don't get into radio. I'm sorry.
1: That wasn't on the list, but you know.
0: That one in. My apologies.
1: Just got added in there last second.
0: All right. Shout outs. We'll do those in just a moment.
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0: Morno. Time to do some shout-outs. Do you want to do one?
1: Sure. Okay. We have one here. It says, please wish our daughter, Laura Bannon, a very happy 36th birthday. Laura, we love you more than words can say, Mom and Dad.
0: More than words.
1: Uh-oh, no. Is that extreme?
0: Yeah, yes. Extremely bad. Okay, shout-outs this morning.
2: I was going to let you sing more.
1: Poor Craig is like, what the heck is happening here?
2: All right. Matt Rife is 31 today.
0: Comedian.
2: That's right.
0: Well, yes. Sort of.
1: Yeah.
2: No, he is a comedian.
1: Yeah, he is.
2: Think, just because you don't think he's funny.
0: No,
2: just,
0: I don't.
1: He's a comedian.
0: He's okay. He does a lot of the ad-lib stuff.
2: Crowd work, yeah.
0: I don't think it's funny a lot of the times.
1: Oh, anyway. That's tough to do, though. Yeah. You don't know what you're going to get.
0: Right. Mm-hmm. It is tough to do, and you can see it when you see him. But anyway, go ahead. Ouch.
2: I want you to sit in the front row. I'm going to call Matt Rife.
1: Please. Oh, please.
0: Go ahead.
2: All right, Ryan Philippe is 52 today. Guy Ritchie, 58. Randy Johnson, 63. Colin Firth, 66. Amy Irving, 73. And Bill O'Reilly is 77.
0: Okay, this date in 1990, this show...

0: Tom DeBellaire.
1: There you go.
0: I pulled up to that.
1: Okay, try this one.
0: About 6'7". No, 7 or 8.
1: FGL, KX96. Oh, boy.

0: Jersey's number one country, KX96FGL. That's Cruise, and a good day to be out cruising today. Sunshine, it's going to be absolutely beautiful. High of 23, it'll feel like 26 degrees. And right now it is 17, and oh no, there, stop. It's not that I... No. More than words.
1: Wow. All right. The Bowmanville Avenue ramp to the West 407. We had a traffic spotter call and say there was some debris in the right lane. So just be careful in that area. Also, problems, the major McKenzie ramps to the South 427. They are closed for a collision investigation. The North 427 ramp to Dixon. The right lane is blocked. West on the 401 at Poor Union in the Express. Problems there in the right lane. East 401, the collectors at Leslie. The right lane is closed with a collision. A stalled vehicle, East 401 and the collectors at Nielsen in the right lane. And an earlier vehicle fire now on the South 400 ramp to the East 401, and that is in the right lane. If you spot traffic trouble, you can call us or text us hands-free at 905-427-9696. I'll have more traffic in less than 10 minutes.
0: Craig, standing by, he's in the Durham Radio Newsroom. He'll be here with news and sports. Stay there.
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7: Good morning, it's 801. I'm Craig Smith with KX96 News for Armstrong Funeral Home in Oshawa. Mix of sun and cloud today, the high 23. It's 17 right now. Checking traffic. Here's Carolyn.
8: All right, well, west on the 401 in the Express at Poor Union, we have the right lane blocked off. And then new problems, the west 401 Express at the Allen in the left lane. On the east 401, there is a stalled vehicle in the collectors at Nielsen blocking the right lane. We had earlier problems on the south 400 ramp to the east 401. They're still there in the right lane. Collision on the north 427 ramp to Dixon. That blocks the right lane, and we have the major McKenzie ramps to the south 427 closed for a collision investigation. The KX96 traffic patrol continues.
7: Making news this morning, a man facing charges after Durham police seized guns, magazines, and ammo from a Beaverton home. They started investigating last month after getting a tip from Border Services about a man importing illegal gun parts from the U.S. He was arrested after the search Tuesday, and police say he doesn't have a firearm license. Durham police are announcing the results of an investigation into a series of break-ins, thefts, and carjackings. They'll be sharing the news about Project Magenta at their police headquarters this morning. Ukrainian President Volodymyr Zelensky in Canada to meet with Mark Carney. Zelensky will also speak at the federal cabinet meeting in Banff. Carney says the visit will focus on our country's shared priorities and Russia's war on Ukraine. Donald Trump says Canada very much wants to make a deal with the United States. He made those comments at a highly unusual pre-midterm Republican convention yesterday. Trump also mused during a nearly two-hour speech about his recent move to change the name of Lake Ontario. The upcoming AC/DC concert at Rogers Stadium in Toronto is not going ahead after last week's storm severely damaged the venue. Live Nation says engineers determined that some sections that were damaged will need to be removed and rebuilt, so the event is canceled. A researcher at an AI company resigned this week, saying that people in the industry fear AI could kill us all. However, as KX Country's Kate Stoller reports, these warnings are not new.
9: An AI researcher quit his job and accused both OpenAI and Anthropic of acting irresponsibly. Canada's AI minister, Evan Solomon, says the government is closely following the situation and pointed to the Liberal government's efforts to introduce measures in privacy legislation. He says there are both regulatory and technical solutions to the dangers posed by AI, and the government is also working with other countries on ways to protect citizens. In the newsroom, I'm Kate Stoller.
7: A new dog park opening up now in Beaverton. Officials held a ribbon-cutting ceremony at the Mill Gateway Park yesterday. It does feature spaces for both small and large dogs so that they can exercise and play with their other four-legged friends. The Blue Jays were shut out 2-0 by the Athletics, but remain just a game back of the Guardians for that final wildcard spot after Cleveland lost to Baltimore. Toronto is off today. The NFL season kicked off with Seattle's quarterback getting injured on the opening drive. The Seahawks went on to beat the New England Patriots 13-10. Toronto FC remains unbeaten in 7 games, stunning first-place Nashville 2-1. And former NHL coach and broadcaster Barry Melrose has died. He was 70. It's 8:05. Your 5-day forecast is next.
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7: Here's your five-day forecast. Mix of sun and cloud today. The high 23. Clear tonight with an overnight low 11. Tomorrow, mainly sunny. The high 23. Saturday, a mix of sun and cloud. The high 25. Sunday, a mix of sun and cloud. Could see showers, 25 degrees. And then Monday, a mix of sun and cloud. Slight chance of showers and a high of 23. Right now, it is 18 in Mississauga. It's 16 in Uxbridge. And it's 17 in Bowmanville. I'm Craig Smith. 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
2: Thank you, Craig. Good morning. It's Friday, Junior. That's right. Thursday is here. Beautiful weather today, tomorrow, Saturday, and most of Sunday, too.
8: Yeah, it looks like it's going to be a good weekend. Today is also National TV Dinner Day and School Picture Day as well.
2: All right. Get that picture taken. What do they usually do it? A month in? Something
8: yeah,
2: like that?
8: Yeah, it's not right at the start of the school year. No.
2: I remember I had one. I looked like Alfalfa from the Little Rascals. I had the big hat hair cowlick thing.
8: Your cowlick, yeah.
2: Oh, yeah. Like, dude, could you just not have told me? You know, I look like an idiot.
8: You look like

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1: That's Riley Green.
0: Yeah.
1: Think as you're drunk.
0: It is a beautiful looking day today. Sunshine and a high of 23 degrees. It's 17 in the sunshine. And just another quick reminder, I posted it on my Facebook page, but we'd like everyone to join us. Oshawa Generals charity softball game. It's happening tonight. First pitch 6:45 at the Kinsman Civic Memorial Arena. That's on Arena Street, right next to Children's Arena. And it's a 5-inning game, home run derby, lots of prizes. It's Team Jerry. I guess that would be me.
1: Yes, that's you.
0: Featuring and versus Team Terry from our, you know, one of our sister stations.
1: Yes, from CKDO.
0: Yeah, we'll mention them, CKDO.
1: He mentions us all the time.
0: I know he does.
1: He picks on us mercilessly.
0: No. It's his dream to work for a station that has listeners. But anyway.
1: Ouch.
0: No, we love Terry.
1: Absolutely.
0: And it's just fun. It's sponsored by Baseball Oshawa. Proceeds going to the Trainer Assistance Fund. Craig knows about that.
2: Yeah, they do great work helping get local families equipment and stuff like that for baseball. Yeah. And funding baseball for them.
0: Absolutely.
1: Wonderful.
2: The trainers were a big part of baseball.
0: Yes, absolutely. Wonderful people. And you know what? Let's see everybody down there tonight. First pitch, 6:45. I will sign autographs. And normally I don't.
1: Okay.
0: But I...
1: Bring your Sharpie.
0: Yeah, right. Yeah, sure.
1: All right. We do have a fire in Greenbank this morning. It's in the area of Highway 7 south of Crag Road. So they are asking that you avoid that area. Some good news. The Major McKenzie ramps to the South 427. It looks like they've reopened after that collision investigation. Also, the problems West 401 in the Express at Poor Union, they are gone. And the vehicle fire, the earlier vehicle fire on the South 400 ramp to the East 401 has also cleared. Now, we do still have issues on the North 427 ramp to Dixon in the right lane. And then West 401, the Express at the Allen, the left lane is still blocked off. East 401, the collectors at Nielsen, problems in the right lane. And a stalled vehicle on the South 400 at Aurora Road, and that's affecting the right lane. 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If you spot traffic trouble, you can call us or text us hands-free at 905-427-9696. I'll have more traffic in less than 10 minutes.
2: 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Here's what's making news this hour. Ukrainian President Volodymyr Zelensky in Banff today to meet with Mark Carney and his cabinet members. And in sports, Toronto could not get on the board in Sacramento yesterday. They fell 2-0 to the A's. 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
0: All right. Thank you, Craig. So the dumbest thing you've ever heard someone say. What is the dumbest thing? And they were absolutely serious about it.
2: I don't know.
1: Oh, okay, my goodness. I don't know.
2: I don't keep recordings of you, Jerry.
0: Yeah. Check tape.
1: Ouch.
0: Now, that was a dumb thing you just said.
3: Oh, yeah, sure.
0: Someone said that they knew somebody who was ranting about how the moon landing was fake. The person asked her why she thought that. She got all condescending and yelled, "Just look up at the sky. It's so small I could crush it between my fingers."
1: Wow.
0: Yeah.
1: Okay. Wow.
0: The ones that get me are the the people that post about the chemtrails. Look at all those chemtrails up there. 6 hours later, it rained. Yeah, that was in the forecast. It was going to rain.
1: Mm-hmm.
0: You know.
1: Oh, I'm trying to think because usually it's me that's doing it, honestly. So I'm trying to think the latest thing that I said. It's usually me.
2: Yours are just usually sexual innuendos that you accidentally say.
1: I know, and it's completely completely innocent.
0: I don't think it's dumb. That's not a stupid thing. That's just you saying.
1: Mouth disease, that's what it is.
0: Whatever you want to call it. Somebody said they dated someone who said, owning a horse is cheaper than owning a dog.
1: No,
0: it's not.
1: Okay, yeah. Here's one. Lynn Echo said, when I was younger, my dad asked me how many feet from our yard to the shed, and I said I didn't know whose feet because my feet are smaller than yours.
0: Someone was in a group of science nerds, wondered aloud where the moon goes every month. He thought, a new moon, it's a new moon.
1: That's funny.
0: What's the other one here? How does the sun know to stay up later during daylight savings.
1: Oh my gosh. Wow. Okay.
0: Mm-hmm. Oh, here's another one too. Now, I understand why people would say this, but it's not true. I told them not to give me a raise. I'd be making less money because of taxes. Yes, they will take taxes out. Mm-hmm. You're still making more money.
1: Yes.
0: You're still making more money.
1: Yeah.
0: So, you know. Let's see. Someone told me once to get a credit card. Did you see that one?
1: Yes.
0: You could buy whatever you want, and you only pay $25 a month.
1: Now, when I was a little girl, mm-hmm. I thought that's how a credit card worked, was that that was just how you paid for things, and it was done. Like, you just swiped the card, and that was it. Usually that ksh-ksh thing that we played for you there last week, Craig, that sound. And I thought that was it. That was it. There was no bill that came. I didn't know what that was.
0: Oh, yeah. Some people still don't.
1: Yeah, I know.
2: I know.
1: I'd like to be in denial about that one.
2: I am.
0: Here's, now this is dumb. You should never do this, but some people make the mistake. Asking a woman with a belly if they're pregnant.
1: Mm-hmm. No, that is dumb. That is really dumb. Yeah.
0: Yeah. Let's see. Robin said when she was a teenager, knew a guy with a huge cut on his leg. He sprayed it with Lysol because Lysol kills germs.
2: Ouch.
1: A buddy of ours, you know that shower spray, that automatic shower spray thing that used to be able to put up the Lysol, you know, and it, you push a button and it would spin around. He thought it was a fancy new soap dispenser that his wife bought.
0: Oh, God.
1: And so he got in the shower. And he's getting blinded by this thing, but he kept pushing the button because he couldn't understand what was happening.
0: Here's a good one. This, let's end on this one.
1: Okay.
0: This is the best. In the 90s, when the phone book was still a deal and it was highlighted, remember the phone book?
2: Yeah.
0: Businesses were in yellow, right? Highlighted.
1: Uh-huh.
0: This person says they had a friend that came over and asked to use the phone book to look up a number for pizza and said, oh, look, your dad highlighted all the businesses.
1: Oh, see, there you go. That's cute.
0: Nice.
1: Okay. Can we do one more quick one?
0: All right.
1: At a moose or deer crossing sign, my daughter, when she was younger, driving out west, she asked, you know, how do they know to cross there?
0: That's worth an applause, too. Thank you.
1: Who hasn't thought that at some point in time? Honestly.
3: I know I have.
0: I'm just leaving right now.
1: Good morning.
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0: WTA's number one country, KX96, Lee Bryce, Hard to Love. It's hard not to love this weather. Sunshine, 23 today. It's 17 right now in the sunshine.
1: Well, a slow drive this morning on all the routes. The West 401 Express at the Allen, that collision through there has cleared. The left lane has reopened. We still have problems, though. East 401 in the collectors at Nielsen in the right lane. North 427, the ramp to Dixon. There's a collision. It blocks the right lane. And problems as well on the South 400 at Aurora Road in the right lane. And don't forget, we also have reports of a fire in Greenbank. It's an area of Highway 7 just south of Craig Road. 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
0: 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And the sunshine's free. She'll be in with us tomorrow morning, sometime after 8, KX96.

0: Good morning. 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I'm Craig Smith with KX 96 News. 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It's 17 right now. Checking traffic. Here's Carolyn.
1: All right. Well, we have a collision still on the north 427 ramp to Dixon in the right lane. East 401 collectors at Nielsen. The right lane is blocked through there. And south 400 at Aurora Road. Problems are in the right lane as well. There is a fire in Green Bank. It is near Highway 712 south of Craig Road. And they are asking you to avoid that area. The KX 96 Traffic Patrol continues.
0: Making news this morning, guns, magazines, and ammo are off the streets of Beaverton after Durham police were tipped off by Border Services. They were told about a man importing illegal gun parts from the U.S. in Canada last month and started investigating. They searched a Beaverton home earlier this week. The man was charged with possessing a gun without a valid license. We will be learning more about a string of break-ins, thefts, carjackings, and fraud from Durham Police. They're hosting a news conference at their headquarters this morning. That investigation, dubbed Project Magenta. Mark Carney will be sitting down with Ukrainian President Volodymyr Zelensky in Alberta today to talk about Canada's and Ukraine's shared priorities. Zelensky will also be addressing a cabinet meeting later in Banff. As Carney huddles with his cabinet amid the intensifying Canada-U.S. trade war, Pierre Poilievre is in New York to tout the benefits of free trade. The Conservative leader says he wants to make the case that Canada and the U.S. can be safer, richer, and more affordable if they trade freely. Many are wondering if AI poses dangerous risks after an AI researcher resigned over safety fears. As KX Country's Kate Stoller reports, there are both regulatory and technical solutions.
2: AI Minister Evan Solomon says the government is closely following the situation at Anthropic after a researcher who resigned from the company this week said people in the industry fear AI could kill us all. But Solomon says such warnings aren't new, and he points to the Liberal government's efforts to introduce measures in privacy legislation. He says there are real concerns.

0: concerns about the negative consequences of AI, and they're working with other countries on ways to protect people. In the newsroom, I'm Kate Stoller.
1: AC/DC fans are disappointed. Live Nation canceling the upcoming show at Rogers Stadium in Toronto due to the severe damage caused by last week's storm. Some sections need to be ripped out and rebuilt. The lights will be shining tonight and the red carpets have been rolled out. TIFF opens in Toronto. The 10-day event begins with Being Human, a film about the beginning of the U.S. disability rights movement starring Mark Ruffalo. TIFF is also debuting The Market, an official marketplace where creators can connect with financiers. The Jays offense was shut out by the Athletics yesterday in a 2-0 loss. They're off today. They sit one game back of the Guardians after Cleveland fell to Baltimore last night. Toronto will host the Orioles this weekend. The NFL season is underway after the defending Super Bowl champions Seattle Seahawks beat the New England Patriots 13-10. 10th place Toronto FC shocked first place Nashville 2-1. Reds have not lost in 7 games. Former NHLer turned coach and broadcaster Barry Melrose has died. He was 70. It's 8:35. Your 5-day forecast is next.
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1: Here's your 5-day forecast. Today we are looking at a mix of sun and cloud. The high 23, a clear sky tonight with an overnight low 11. Mainly sunny tomorrow, the high 23. On Saturday, a mix of sun and cloud, 25 degrees. Sunday, a mix of sun and cloud, could see showers, 25. And then Monday, a mix of sun and cloud, slight chance of showers, the high 23. Right now, it is 18 in Toronto. It's sitting at 16 in Port Perry and it's 17 in Oshawa. I'm Craig Smith. 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
4: Thank you very much, Craig. Another great day, and we're off and running here. It's Thursday, Friday, Junior. I love the short work weeks.
5: And also, coming up, how to make any dog loyal to you.
4: Okay. It's a simple answer. One word, and we'll get to it coming up. Except for our son-in-law's police dogs. You just...
5: They're loyal to him and only to him. Yes.
4: Oh, yeah.
5: Yeah.
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1: That's Stella Lefty and Boston.
0: Good morning. We've got sunshine in your forecast, and 23 degrees is going to be the high today.
1: All right. And, we had a lot of problems earlier. A lot of them have cleared away, but we've basically been left with just a lot of volume in areas. So now we do still have a stalled vehicle in the South 400 at Aurora Road. The right lane is blocked. On the West 401, it is slowing from Brock Street over to approaching Salem. And then it starts to bunch up. It looks like around Brock Road over to west of White's. And slowdowns again starting around Morningside. It continues busy across to Young and then from the Allen over to Islington. East 401 from east to the 410. That continues busy right across to the Don Valley Parkway. The South 404, it is a busy one coming out of Newmarket, and then slowdowns from Stouffville Road to 16th Avenue and then from Steeles onto the Parkway down to Bloor. 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Race, play, eat, and celebrate at Volt Raceway. 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If you spot traffic trouble, you can call us or text us hands-free at 905-427-9696. I'll have more traffic in less than 10 minutes.
0: All right, so there is one thing that you can do that will make any dog, okay, pretty much any dog, loyal to you.
1: Yes.
0: Simple. Give it food.
1: Food. Now, Sue said treats, but, same story.
0: Same thing.
1: Yeah,
0: almost.
1: Exactly. Yeah.
0: But they say that when a dog knows where its substance or its food's coming from, it will then be loyal to you.
1: Absolutely. That makes sense.
0: Yeah.
1: Works for people that way,
0: it
1: too.
0: Works for most people I know.
1: Yeah.
0: You offer food, I'm there.
1: Uh-huh.
0: What do you need me to do?
1: Yep.
0: I'll be there.
1: Exactly.
0: Give me the food.
1: Exactly.
0: Just rub my belly and all is good. Right?
1: Yeah, belly rubs good.
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0: Good morning with Tyler Joe Miller, and we're getting ready for our long ride of New Country. We'll grab that second cup of coffee, sit back, relax, and enjoy that. I'd be over.

0: Miller, I'd Be Over Me Too, GTA's number one country, KX96. It is going to be beautiful today. Sunny skies, 23. It's going to feel like 26. 17. Let me refresh this just to make sure it's still 17 degrees. Mm-hmm. So it'll be a good night at the old ballpark. Yes, the big charity softball game. Some of the Oshawa Generals are playing. And they're either going to be on my team or Terry Johnson's team. And,
1: yes. Jerry or Team Terry.
0: That's right. Sponsored by Baseball Oshawa. Proceeds go to the Trainer Assistance Fund. It helps get baseball equipment for those who need it. And, hey, why not? Future Blue Jays, maybe? People that can hit?
1: You never know.
0: That'd
1: you
0: be nice.
1: You just never know.
0: Well, maybe I'll get a contract.
1: Well, I don't think so.
0: Okay.
1: But it's okay.
0: I'll try.
1: Oh, exactly. Good luck in the home run derby.
0: By the way, do I need to wear a cup?
1: Probably.
0: No, not for this.
1: I don't know. You just right. Okay. Well, it depends on how quick your reflexes
0: look
1: are.
0: Into that. Okay.
1: All right. On the West 401, slow down.
0: Oh, if something's coming for that, real fast.
1: West 401 slowing Brock Street over to approaching Salem, and then it slows again around White's, and then from Morningside across to Young, and from the Allen through to Islington. East 401 from the 410 right across to the Don Valley Parkway. The Don Valley, the South 404, that is slowing from Stouffville Road down to 16th Avenue, and then from Steeles onto the Parkway. It's filled in pretty much right down to the Gardner now. And then on the South 400 at Aurora Road, we still have the right lane blocked through there with a stalled vehicle. 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The KX96 traffic patrol continues.
0: Well, Blue Jays, speaking of baseball, are off today. So, yeah, nice little break. Just everyone calm down. Hopefully they can get back on the winning side as they welcome the Baltimore Orioles into Sky Dome starting tomorrow. So let's go Jays, one game back of that final playoff spot.
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0: All right, here we go into a long ride of new country. 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

0: GTA's number one country, KX96, Lonely Drum with Aaron Goodman. Good morning. Well, we're looking for a wonderful day today. It's going to be great for that charity softball game. We're playing some of the Oshawa Generals, but there's some of them are on our team, you know what I mean? And
1: yes.
0: Some are on Terry Johnson's team from CKDO.
1: Yes.
0: Terry's still here.
1: He
0: and
1: is.
0: And it's 9-11. After 11 minutes after 9.
1: I know, which is
0: like,
1: weird.
0: That's
1: usually
0: weird for
1: he's
0: Terry.
1: Gone at 8:55. Oh, he. Now, there you go.
2: This is incredible. I'm here at after 9 o'clock.
0: What's it like to be talking to, like, have listeners?
2: To listeners. I had a listener once. You know the cool thing about CKDO versus KX96? You guys have all the country artists in, which is really pretty cool. We'd have artists in, but, like, they're all dead. But, I mean, most of them are still alive. But anyway.
0: We're getting there. All right, let's check traffic.
1: Oh, Terry. All right, there's a collision on Lake Ridge north of Dundas. Just keep that in mind. We still have slowdowns this morning on the West 401 west of Brock Street over to approaching Salem. And then from Markham Road across to Young and again from Keele over to Islington. East 401, that is still slow from the 410, basically right across to the Don Valley Parkway. It's just been one of those mornings. The South 404, that is slowing from 19th Avenue to 16th Avenue. Steeles onto the East South Parkway down to Bloor. South 400 delays from south of King Road to Major McKenzie and again Shepherd down to the 401. KX96 traffic is brought to you by High Hope Farm. 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That's high with a Y. Hopefarm.ca. The KX96 traffic patrol continues.
0: Your forecast is on the way, and Chase Matthew is coming up to kick off a long ride of New Country next.
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0: Loving the sunshine. Mix of sun and cloud today. 23-degree high will feel like 26. Tonight, we'll get a low of 11 degrees. And then Friday, tomorrow, September 11th, a reminder of that, it'll be sunny and 23, humidex of 25. And then Saturday, mix of sun and cloud. And again, a high of 25. Same for Sunday. It's looking really good. Right now, it's 20 degrees in Oshawa and Chana. It's 21 in Brampton. There's weather and more at kxcountry.fm. A long ride of new country starts with Chase Matthew. This is Darlin'.

0: TA's number one country, KX96. Luke Combs rethinking some things. I like it. Kind of a newy sound for Luke, right?
1: It is a bit different, yeah.
0: You know, he's the love song guy and he embraces that.
1: But he loves that part.
0: That's a little different. Yeah. Did you say he loves that fart?
1: He loves that part.
0: Oh, I'm sorry. I said
1: the love
0: fart.
1: Song. No.
0: It sounded like you said it. I'm sorry.
1: Well, listen, who doesn't love a good fart? I mean, let's be honest. Well, I'm sure Luke does, right? Exactly.
0: Come on in here.
1: But no, I said part. And no, thank you. Okay. Collision on Lake Ridge north of Dundas. We also have problems on the East 401 ramp to Thixon. The left lane is blocked. And problems too on the North 427 and the collectors at Dundas in the right lane. If you spot traffic trouble, you can call us or text us hands-free at 905-427-9696. The KX96 Traffic Patrol continues.
0: Back into another long ride of new country in just a couple of minutes. Later on, a forecast check. It looks great for the next several days.
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0: Country KX96. There's the amazing James Barker Band over all over again. They're so good, except for Bobby Martin. But no, I'm kidding.
1: Poor Bobby.
0: I love Bobby. I love Bobby. You know that.
1: You know, if he cared, he'd be getting a complex.
0: we got to get golfing again, Bobby, if you're listening.
1: Yeah, and they're going to be hosting the CCMA Awards coming up next weekend.
0: Next weekend. Yeah. Unbelievable. So good luck to James Barker Band and have fun doing it, too. I wish them all the best.
1: If there's one thing those guys know how to do, well, in addition to great music, is to have fun.
0: Oh, yeah. No question.
1: It'll be a good show.
0: Yep.
1: All right. Looks like we still have a collision, the intersection of Lake Ridge and Dundas. And then on the West 401, slowdowns from Henry Street over to approaching Salem. Then around Markham Road, across to Young. East 401 from Dixie, it is busy on and off over towards the Don Valley Parkway. South on the DVP, or the South 404, it slows from Steeles onto the Parkway down to Bloor. 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
0: Are you ready for the weekend? We'll be here tomorrow morning at 5:30, the KX Morning Ride with Ellison Archer and, of course, Greg Smith, too. 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
0: 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And plus, we'll play Beat the Toaster and, again, get you ready for a big weekend coming up. It's the KX Morning Ride with Ellison Archer and Greg Smith. 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
2: 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Our new company name is a direct attempt to keep his name alive in everything we do. If you've been through similar heartbreak, we hear you. The overwhelming change to life as we knew it is truly impossible to put into words. Our family only wishes we could go back and rearrange the things that we thought mattered most before tragedy simply did it for us. 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Appreciate the little things because, speaking from experience, they're actually the biggest things we have in this life. 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
0: It is going to be nice today. What more can you say? Perfect. Another great day at school. 23 is going to be the high. It'll feel like 26. Doesn't that make it 26? I don't know. Clear tonight. We'll get down to 11. Tomorrow, mainly sunny and a high of 23. And then mix of sun and cloud and 25 on Saturday. And pretty much the same for Sunday. Right now, it's 20 degrees in Ajax and Mississauga. 21 in Port Perry. There's weather and more at kxcountry.fm. Brian Floyd is coming up next. He sounded good, eh? Back from his honeymoon. Boy, did he have a good time. Check out his socials. Unbelievable. What a great time to go over to Europe and have some fun. Here's Jelly Roll. Get your hands up. Kick off a long ride of new country. See you tomorrow morning.

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1: What's up, y'all? It's Cole Wetzel. I hear my new song with Ella Langley. How'd you get so jaded? I hit up Ella. We got on it. It didn't take us very long to get it whooped. And yeah, it turned out to be a really cool tune.
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0: Tim Hicks, Going Somewhere on GTA's number one country, KX96. Some fry. Another sunny day here right across the GTA. Beautiful day. I find, and I don't know if you're with me on this, but I find that, you know, the late summer, like those days in like September when you get to kind of close to the end of the summer, are some of the best days of the whole damn summer. You get the sunshine, you get weather that's not too hot, not too cold, you get a summer evening still that is, you know, maybe you can wear a t-shirt, you could probably also get away with a sweater. The bugs are all gone. Elite summer temperatures, and the leaves are starting to change too, and it's PSL season for those who celebrate. Long ride of new country on the way. We've got new music from Tony Stevens. We'll do Dierks Bentley Brothers Osborne and Kenny Chesney to kick things off up next.
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13: A mix of sun and cloud today. The high 23, clear sky tonight with an overnight low of 11. Mainly sunny tomorrow, the high 23. And then Saturday, mix of sun and cloud, the high 25. There's weather and more at kxcountry.fm.

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Cody Johnson, The Fall on GTA's number one country, KX96. And Brian, before Kojo was Kojo, he was actually a professional or semi-professional bull rider. I mean, which checks out. I mean, he still rides, but maybe not as professionally as he used to. He was also a prison guard. I love looking up what, you know, artists did for jobs before becoming these larger than life musicians. Because you think about some of the odds and ends jobs that you had over the years, probably.

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0: 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Stream us on the go. 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

0: Tennille Arts, Don't Ruin Flowers on GTA's number one country, KX96. Got to give Jerry Archer his flowers. He is going to be a team captain for tonight's charity baseball game, which is happening at Kinsman Field. That's the Kinsman Civic Memorial Stadium. Tonight, gates open at 6 o'clock. First pitch scheduled for 6:45. The Oshawa Generals will be playing in a five-inning game, and they'll participate in a home run derby as well. It should be a great night at the stadium for Team Terry versus Team Jerry. And again, yeah, that's all going down at the Kinsman Civic Memorial Stadium tonight. Admission is $5, with all proceeds going towards the Trainer Assistance Fund that supports local families purchasing equipment to play baseball. So it all goes to a great cause as well. Long Ride of New Country coming up here. We've got the latest from Russell Dickerson up next.
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14: A mix of sun and cloud today. The high 23, clear sky tonight with an overnight low of 11. Mainly sunny tomorrow, the high 23. And then Saturday, mix of sun and cloud, the high 25. There's weather and more at kxcountry.fm.

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0: JoJo Mason, Let Me Down Easy on GTA's number one country, KX96. Johnny Walker back to me. That's the latest from Josh Stumpf back there, who nominated for a couple CCMAs next weekend, including Fan Choice Award and Breakthrough Artists of the Year. He'll be presenting at the CCMAs as well, with it being in his backyard. He's from small town Saskatchewan. Very well deserved. That takes place in Saskatoon next Saturday. Who really needs to sort out their goat problem before the awards. Apparently, a goat stepped into a Tim Hortons and refused to leave. The only thing more Canadian than this would be if it was like a beaver or something. But yeah, a goat walked into a Tim Hortons and it was very unhappy when it was asked to leave. They called the RCMP. RCMP came and escorted the goat out. And unhappy. Because I'll tell you, didn't even have his double-double or a 10-pack Timbits, I'd be upset too.
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14: A mix of sun and cloud today. The high 23, clear sky tonight with an overnight low of 11. Mainly sunny tomorrow, the high 23. And then Saturday, mix of sun and cloud, the high 25. There's weather and more at kxcountry.fm.

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1: Cameron Wickham, Options on GTA's number one country, KX96. And Fryan, he talks a lot about addiction in his songs, and he's got a new addiction. His addiction now, jumping out of airplanes, which sounds kind of terrifying. I've always wanted to jump out of an airplane, but he says he's got about 30 jumps under his belt, and he's at the point now where he jumps on his own, which I'm all cool with, like somebody jumping out with like an instructor. I don't trust myself not to panic in a situation where I would have to think fast. That's all. So good for him. I don't know if I'm jumping out of an airplane on my own anytime soon. Long ride of new country on the way. The latest from Riley Green up next.
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2: Well, the speculation has already begun as to who might be performing at this coming year's Super Bowl halftime show. And one name that keeps coming up, I mean, I'd be pretty cool with. I think we'd all be very happy with.

Back in the day, Potts Farm was a place to go. 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Jump the barbed wire, spread the word. Light the bonfire and call the girls. King in the can and the Marlboro man. Jack and Jim were a few good men. Where you learn how to kiss and cuss and fight too. Better watch out for the boys in blue. And all this small town, he said, she said. Ain't it funny how rumors spread? 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I'm tired of talking, man. Y'all ain't listening. Them old

0: Alice Smith, Good Time Goes on GTA's number one country, KX96. I'm Brian. NFL season kicked off last night. A bit of a snoozer. Wasn't really the best game. The Seahawks just edged the Patriots in the rematch of last year's Super Bowl. Got a little exciting at the end, I guess. Somehow, I feel my fantasy team is already out of it. It's going to be a long season. But with the season starting up again, the speculation has already begun who's going to be performing at the Super Bowl halftime show. And a lot of people saying could be Ella Langley. Now, the last performer, country artist to perform at the Super Bowl was Shania Twain back in 2003. So it's been 25 years since we've had a country artist. We need a country artist to perform, and who better than Ella Langley? That's what everyone's saying today. Again, just speculation at this point, but how cool would that be? Love to see that. We will get to one from Ella Langley with Morgan Wallen on the way. New music, John Morgan coming up next.
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9: Clouding over this afternoon, windy and a high of 26, clearing tonight with an overnight low of 10, sunshine tomorrow, a high of 24, and for Saturday, a mix of sun and cloud, a high of 25. There's weather and more at kxcountry.fm.

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2: Good afternoon. It is 12 o'clock. I'm Holly Lynn with KX 96 News for Canada Flooring and Rugs in Whitby. Clouding over this afternoon, windy and a high of 26. Right now it's 23. Making news this hour. If you can hold off on filling up your car until tomorrow, do it. Enpro is predicting gas prices in the GTA will go down by 8 cents a litre overnight. Doug Ford shuffling his cabinet today. He has three posts to fill, including Treasury Board President, Tourism Minister, and Sport Minister. Ford's office has not given out any details about the shuffle, aside that it's happening. The province is doing more to help businesses affected by U.S. tariffs and import bans. Doug Ford shared during a speech this morning that Ontario is expanding eligibility for tariff support programs. Donald Trump announced this week he was banning imports of certain Canadian goods, including alcohol, motorcycles, and some dairy products and molasses. Now, many are wondering if AI possesses dangerous risks after an AI researcher resigned over safety fears. As KX Country's Kate Stoller reports, there are both regulatory and technical solutions.
3: AI Minister Evan Solomon says the government is closely following the situation at Anthropic after a researcher who resigned from the company this week said people in the industry fear AI could kill us all. But Solomon says such warnings aren't new, and he points to the Liberal government's efforts to introduce measures in privacy legislation. He says there are real concerns about the negative consequences of AI, and they're working with other countries on ways to protect people. In the newsroom, I'm Kate Stoller.
2: And a project nearly 5 years in the making in Brock Township is finally open. The new dog park at Mill Gateway Park in Beaverton features play areas for both big and small dogs. If you plan on taking your four-legged friend, Brock officials say follow the park rules. The Jays are off today as they come back home for a weekend series with Baltimore. There are only 5 games in the majors tonight, with wild card contenders Texas and Seattle going head-to-head this afternoon. The NFL will make its debut in Australia tonight when the LA Rams take on the San Francisco 49ers in Melbourne, and the Buffalo Bills open the season Sunday on the road in Houston. Local news, weather, and more is on the Durham Radio News app and durhamradionews.com. 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
2: Clouding over this afternoon, windy and a high of 26. Clearing tonight with an overnight low of 10. Sunshine tomorrow, a high of 24. And for Saturday, a mix of sun and cloud, a high of 25. There's weather and more at kxcountry.fm.

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0: 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Today is National TV Dinner Day. Anything gets a day. Anything and everything gets a day now. National TV Dinner Day. I haven't had a TV dinner in a very, very long time. Not since, like, college days have I had a TV dinner. But it got me thinking of, you know, girl dinner or boy dinner. You ever have those nights where, you know, maybe your husband's out or your boyfriend's out or, you know, the wife, or because you're alone and, you know, it was a long day. You don't really want to make anything. Maybe you don't want to order anything. And so you just, eat a box craft dinner or some leftover salami that was in the fridge instead. What is your guilty pleasure dinner? Guilty pleasure dinner. I always have an emergency box of KD on hand for just in case. I always have a box on hand. What is your guilty pleasure dinner? 905-427-9696 is our text line. We'll get some of your texts on the way. Luke Bryan coming up next.
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11: Clouding over this afternoon, windy and a high of 26, clearing tonight with an overnight low of 10, sunshine tomorrow, a high of 24, and for Saturday, a mix of sun and cloud, a high of 25. There's weather and more at kxcountry.fm.

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0: Tucker Wetmore, who told you that on GTA's number one country, KX96. I'm frying. We're talking guilty pleasure meals. What's your guilty pleasure meal? Nate texted in onion dip made with mixing Lipton onion soup mix with sour cream. I've made healthier and fancier versions of the onion dip, but there's something so delicious about this trashy classic. I love all onion dips, but this one is in a league of its own as far as I'm concerned. Yeah, you're going to have to shoot that recipe my way, unless it's just onion soup mix and sour cream. Sounds pretty straightforward. What is your guilty pleasure meal? 905-427-9696. More of your texts on the way. Kenny Chesney's latest up next.
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2: Right now at Harvey's, buy one original or veggie burger and get a second one for just $1. 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
3: We're talking guilty pleasure meals. What is your guilty pleasure meal? A text here from Kurt. Kurt says, a whole package of bacon in one sitting. I don't do it anymore, but I used to do it all the time until I felt gout lurking around the corner. Yeah, I'm pretty sure. I feel like I had a friend in high school who got scurvy that way. Just eating bacon, nothing but bacon and drinking, well, stuff that you probably shouldn't drink in high school. What is your guilty pleasure meal? 905-427-9696.

0: Tyler Joe Miller, Under the Influence on GTA's number one country, KX96. We're talking about guilty pleasure meals. What is your guilty pleasure meal? Some weird ones coming in here. This one is normal, I suppose. Derek says bacon. Wendy texted in, microwave nacho cheese out of a jar with chips. So it's like Cheese Whiz nachos, I suppose. Yeah, that one reminds me of college for sure. Kimmy says egg noodles with butter and canned tuna. Okay. If you want to fancy it up, I'll make pasta with capers and wine and tuna. Okay, I gotcha. Dumplings, can't get enough dumplings. Chicken nuggets, this one says. Phil says Taco Bell. And then I got a text here, fried chicken, lots and lots of fried chicken. What is your guilty pleasure meal? I mentioned I got a box KD on hand at all times. Guilty pleasure meal. What's yours? 905-427-9696. Latest from Lainey Wilson coming up next.
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13: Clouding over this afternoon, windy and a high of 26, clearing tonight with an overnight low of 10, sunshine tomorrow, a high of 24, and for Saturday, a mix of sun and cloud, a high of 25. There's weather and more at kxcountry.fm.

0: Brett Kissel, Cooper Allen, it's two of us on GTA's number one country, KX96. Jelly Roll in there with his latest Hands Up. You can find out where that one lands on the Ellis and Archer Hot 30 Countdown this weekend, where we count down the 30 hottest songs of the week. We also put the focus on a featured artist with the CCMAs coming up. We'll talk about CCMA hosts, past and present, with James Barker Band being announced as the host of this year's show. And we'll hear from a up-and-coming artist, Dawson Gray, who supposed to come visit the radio station today. He had his truck stolen in Toronto with all his gear. So he's on tour leading up to the Misty City Music Festival next week. And had his truck with all his gear stolen. So we'll surely hear some of that story on the show this weekend as well. It's all brought to you by Paddy's Market and Appliance Warehouse in Hampton. And again, you can catch it this Sunday starting at 5 o'clock. Luke Combs kicks off Long Ride up next.
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6: Clouding over this afternoon, windy and a high of 26, clearing tonight with an overnight low of 10, sunshine tomorrow, a high of 24, and for Saturday, a mix of sun and cloud, a high of 25. There's weather and more at kxcountry.fm.

0: Jade Eagleson, Dean Brody, more drinking than fishing on GTA's number one country. KX96, Zach Top back there, who just wrapped up some shows with Chris Stapleton, who that show just got in under the wire at the Rogers Stadium in Toronto. I believe it was September 1st was the show. September 2nd is when we got that big storm. And I don't know if you've seen the images, but they've had to cancel the upcoming AC/DC shows at Rogers Stadium because the whole part of the grandstand is just completely demolished from that storm. So if you haven't seen, I thought it was AI at first. I was like, there's no way that's real, but some serious damage over there. Long ride of new country coming up. We've got the Chicks to kick things off up next.
1: 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We'll see if Stella Lefty can stay on top. And we'll tell you what Riley Green loved doing. In fact, if it wasn't for country music, he still might be doing it.
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0: Well, we're getting to the point of the summer where you start to look back at your favorite moments of the summer as we head into cooler temperatures. And one of my favorite nights of the summer had to be with the Chicks at Boots and Hearts. Man, oh man, were they ever good. And the vibes were immaculate. Love a good vibe as well. They played this one. It's Goodbye Earl, the Chicks, GTA's number one country, KX96.

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1: Sasha, Hey Mama Made It on GTA's number one country, KX96. Some Brian. That's going to do it for my time and turning the reins over to Derek Mann, who is back from the field. Derek Mann's Outstanding in a Field is back. Keep an eye out on our Facebook page, the KX96 Facebook page, for crop updates from Derek Mann. He'll let you know what's in season at select Durham Farm Fresh Farms, give you a chance to win some Farm Fresh goodies. Right now, you can score four admission passes to Nature's Bounty Farm and a small pack of your own apple bag. The contest closes end of the day on September 14th. Derek Mann's Outstanding in the Field. It's one of my favorite and most Derek Mann things ever. D Money Man is in next. Have yourself a great rest of this Thursday. We'll get to Ella Langley's latest up next. Yeah.
2: 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A quick reminder to be appreciative of what you have in your life. March 2024, our family lost my brother Cody in a car accident at the young age of 27. He was our kid's best friend, their Uncle Code. Our new company name is a direct attempt to keep his name alive in everything we do. If you've been through similar heartbreak, we hear you. The overwhelming change to life as we knew it is truly impossible to put into words. Our family only wishes we could go back and rearrange the things that we thought mattered most before tragedy simply did it for us. Perhaps this message catches you on a day where the gentle reminder comes in handy. Appreciate the little things because, speaking from experience, they're actually the biggest things we have in this life. Hope to meet you soon.

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4: Clouding over this afternoon, windy and a high of 26, clearing tonight with an overnight low of 10, sunshine tomorrow, a high of 24, and for Saturday, a mix of sun and cloud, a high of 25. There's weather and more at kxcountry.fm.

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0: High Valley on GTA's number one country, KX96. Derek Mann here. The CMA Award nominees revealed today. Ella Langley leading the nominations with 9. Also, Taylor Swift getting her first CMA nomination in 13 years. I wonder if she did that on purpose. The show going down Wednesday, November 18th at Bridgestone Arena in Nashville with Lainey Wilson hosting. Looking forward to that. Riley Green's on the way at another long ride with his new album is out next Friday. That's coming up.
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0: Increasing cloudiness throughout this afternoon. Our high today being 26. That's all going to clear up this evening. Tomorrow, sunny, clear skies for your Friday and a high of 24. And Saturday, a mix of sun and cloud, a high of 25 there. It's 25 across the GTA. That's a lie. It's 25 in Toronto and Brampton, 24 in Oshawa. There we go. There's weather and more at kxcountry.fm. As mentioned, the CMA Awards are coming up in November. We've got the CCMAs happening later this month in Saskatoon, though. That will be the Canadian Country Music Awards. Cameron Whitcomb leading the nominations for that. He is on the way in this long ride. That's after Blake Shelton and Stay Country or Die Trying.

0: Tim Hicks on GTA's number one country, KX96. Derek Mann here. I'm going to have a moan about this again because, well, just because. But there is a very specific moment when something you signed up for months ago stops being a fun future plan and becomes a threat. My partner and I are doing the 15K Tough Mudder this Saturday. And when we signed up, you know, fantastic idea. Look at us, athletic, adventurous, teamwork. It's now Thursday. Now, I've done my final training run this morning. The weather looks good. The event website is very clear that there are more than 20 obstacles. Suddenly, I'm looking at past Derek. Like, what were you thinking? Because I am excited. I genuinely am excited. But the nerves are now very real. So what did you agree to a month in advance that seemed fun until the week it actually arrived? Future Derek has to stop trusting past Derek.
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saw the old man's face. Front page obituary. He was a millionaire. He left his fortune to some guy he barely knew. His kids were mad as hell.

0: Sully Burrows on GTA's number one country, KX96. Derek Mann here. Toronto is officially entering that weird 10-day period today where you can just be walking downtown and you look across the street and you're like, wait, was that Channing Tatum? TIFF officially gets underway today. So that means movies, red carpets, the celebrities all over the city. And Channing Tatum is one of the stars expected this year, by the way. But I need to know the rule if you actually see somebody famous in public. You like notice them, fine. Whisper to the person you're with, fine. A sneaky picture from across the street, we are getting questionable here. And walking up to them while they're eating dinner, absolutely not. But there's always that one celebrity where all your normal rules disappear. So for you, who is it? Who is the one celebrity that you would actually walk up to if you spotted them in public?
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0: Increasing cloudiness throughout this afternoon. However, that will clear up this evening. Tomorrow, sunny, clear skies with a high of 24. And for Saturday, a sun-cloud mix there with a high of 25. It's 26 right now in Uxbridge, 24 in Ajax, and 25 in Mississauga. There's weather and more at kxcountry.fm. We're kicking off another long ride now with Stephen Lee Olsen. This is Raised by a Good Time.

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1: Tenille Arts on GTA's number one country, KX96. 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I've got crop updates. I am outstanding in a field this week at Nature's Bounty Farm in Port Perry. And giving you a chance to win some Farm Fresh goodies. 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And all you got to do is find that video pinned up at our KX96 Facebook page. Leave a comment. That's your chance. Apple picking season is here.
2: So far, it looks like we're dealing with a closure of the 401 westbound ramp to Liverpool because of some problems. There is a stall. Westbound 401 collectors at Victoria Park. Right lane is out. The 401 through the city filling in. North Parkway already busy from Dundas. I'm Adele Sperling. More traffic in minutes on KX96.
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1: Increasing cloudiness throughout this afternoon. It will clear up later this evening. Tomorrow, sunny, clear skies, a high of 24. Saturday, a mix of sun and cloud with a high of 25. It's 22 right now in Richmond Hill, 25 in Toronto and Whitby. There's weather and more at kxcountry.fm. 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

0: Just as it sounds, that is a windows down, back row driving song to Neil Towns, GTA's number one country, KX96. Tomorrow morning, she joins the KX Morning Ride with Ellison Archer ahead of her show at the Orno Fair tomorrow night with Nate Holler. 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
1: So far, it looks like we're dealing with a closure of the 401 westbound ramp to Liverpool because of some problems. There is a stall. Westbound 401 collectors at Victoria Park. Right lane is out. The 401 through the city filling in. North Parkway already busy from Dundas. I'm Maytel Sperling. More traffic in minutes on KX 96.
2: I'm Holly Lynn in the KX 96 newsroom. Here's what's making news this hour. Doug Ford shuffles his cabinet and the NFL makes its debut in Australia tonight. These stories and more coming up at 4 o'clock. 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
0: I have a potentially controversial opinion here.
2: No, don't you?
0: So if I invite you to my house for 7 o'clock, showing up at 6:40 is not polite. Like, you're late in the opposite direction.
2: Yeah, not cool.
0: Because, not, you know, 6:40, I'm still doing all the things that I plan to finish before you got there. Mm-hmm. I could be showering, cleaning. I could be hiding all the things I don't want you to know I have. 7 means 7. So, Holly.
2: Yes.
0: What is the earliest somebody can arrive at your house for a 7 o'clock invite without annoying you?
2: 6:55.
0: Yeah.
2: I'll give you just 5 minutes.
0: Because I was going to kind of go down the numbers here, because there's got to be a window.
2: I can't stand it if someone arrives early. Unless it's like my mom, because I don't care if she sees me with curlers in my hair.
0: Right.
2: And yeah, mom, you set the table, you know, but or a best friend. But any a dinner party, you better not arrive early. And you better bring me something.
0: Absolutely. So here's the test here, because if you accidentally get there 20 minutes early, do you sit in your car and wait then?
2: I'd drive around, or I'd, you know, take a little walk. I'd find something to do. You know what, how many of us have those emails we haven't responded to on our phone, or we need to clean out the inbox? You know what I mean?
0: There's something.
2: You can find something to do.
0: Something needs to be done in that time.
2: What about you?
0: No, I would say I could do a 6:50.
2: Okay.
0: I could handle a 6:50.
2: No, I couldn't.
0: No, 6:55 or nothing.
2: Yep.
0: Yeah, okay. So.
2: And I don't mind if you're late. I'm 15 minutes late.
0: No, that's fine. Yep. People say the fashionably late thing. I'm like, fine, 15 minutes, even a half an hour.
2: That's fine. But
0: that's fine by me.
2: Any longer than that, no, dinner's off.
0: Exactly. Yeah. Okay, so if you're invited to someone's house for 7 o'clock, what is the earliest acceptable time to actually knock on the door? 905-427-9696.
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7: 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Our new company name is a direct attempt to keep his name alive in everything we do. If you've been through similar heartbreak, we hear you. The overwhelming change to life as we knew it is truly impossible to put into words. Our family only wishes we could go back and rearrange the things that we thought mattered most before tragedy simply did it for us. Perhaps this message catches you on a day where the gentle reminder comes in handy. Appreciate the little things, because speaking from experience, they're actually the biggest things we have in this life. 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

0: The Reklaws on GTA's number one country, KX96. They have got two nominations for the CCMAs for Fans' Choice, which you can still vote for, by the way, as well as Group or Duo of the Year. 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
1: Having a look at the 409 eastbound, the ramp to the 401, left lane now blocked off with a crash, so it is backing things up pretty quick. The 401 through the city just loading up. Eastbound into Durham, slow Brock Road to Salem, building through Whippy, Oshawa, Parkway North, that is already jammed from the bottom. KX traffic is brought to you in part by Red Barn Bingo in Oshawa. Thrills away, three sessions daily, Friday, Saturday night, 6:45 to $1,000 jackpots must go. 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I'm Atal Sperling. More traffic in minutes on KX96.
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15: Mainly cloudy tonight, but it is going to clear up around midnight. Into tomorrow, we got sunny, clear skies with a high of 24. Saturday, a mix of sun and cloud and a high of 25. It is 25 now in Mississauga and Pickering, 22 in Port Perry. There's weather and more at kxcountry.fm. 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
7: Good afternoon. It's 4 o'clock. I'm Holly Lynn with KX96 News for the law firm of Kelly Greenway Bruce in Oshawa. Clearing overnight with a low of 10. It's 24 right now and checking traffic. Here's Maytel.
8: Eastbound 409 ramp to the 401. The left lane is out with a collision. Slow from Martin Grove. Eastbound 401 in the collectors of Victoria Park. The right lane is out. It's slow from south of Pearson. Into Durham, 401 eastbound. Busy now past Port Union through Salem, picking up through Whippy and Oshawa. I'm Atal Sperling. More traffic in minutes on KX96.
7: Making news this hour. A group police say is responsible for organized crime in Durham is facing hundreds of charges. Two men and two teen boys are linked to an investigation into attempted carjackings, brazen break-and-enters, and more. Chief Peter Moreira says it's time to take a look at how the country deals with youth crime.
9: I think it's time to revisit the Act. I think it's time to revisit not only the Youth Criminal Justice Act, but the criminal code in terms of how youth are so easily exploited by others.
7: Police believe there are more incidents connected to the group. If you don't need to get gas, try and hold off until tomorrow. According to Enpro, prices are set to drop 8 cents at midnight. That'll put the GTA average just under $1.80 per liter. Doug Ford is shaking up his inner circle. He shuffled his cabinet and filled vacancies left by the departure of three ministers. David Pacini, who handled a controversial fund as labor minister, will now manage infrastructure. Ford has also named a new Treasury Board president. That means Peter Bethlenfalvy, who's already in charge of finance, won't be doing double duty. If your business is being hammered by the ongoing Canada-US trade war, the province wants to help. Ontario is expanding its tariff support programs to cover costs such as payroll, rent, and utilities. They're also providing support for small businesses as they look for alternatives to American suppliers. The feds are putting more money into HIV prevention and support services. They announced $5 million in funding today. The funding is to help increase access to HIV self-test kits and hire more peer support staff. They say this funding is crucial as an estimated 7,000 people living with HIV are unaware they have it. And Toronto is rolling out the red carpet for opening night of TIFF. The city's International Film Festival gets underway and runs until the 20th. Dozens of countries will be represented from Ireland to Iran. Now, if you're in the city, you could also catch a glimpse of celebs, filmmakers, even Academy Award winners. The Blue Jays are off today as they come back home for a weekend series with Baltimore. The NFL makes its debut in Australia tonight as the LA Rams take on the San Francisco 49ers in Melbourne. The Buffalo Bills, they open their season Sunday on the road in Houston. Local news, weather, and more is on the Durham Radio News app and durhamradionews.com. Weather is next.
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11: Mainly cloudy skies tonight. It will clear up around midnight with an overnight low of 12. Sunshine tomorrow, a high for the day of 24. And with the clear skies throughout, sun cloud mix Saturday and a high of 25. It's 25 now in Pickering and Mississauga, 22 in Port Perry. 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

0: Charlie Major, GTA's number one country, KX96. Derek Mann with you. Everybody who works out has one exercise that personally offends them. Lainey Wilson was talking with comedian Leanne Morgan recently and joked that she has been doing squats because she's trying to get her booty back. Now, all I heard here was squats. Because there are exercises that are difficult. Then there are exercises that, you know, halfway through, you start reconsidering the value of physical fitness entirely. For some people, it's burpees, running, planks, lunges. Mine does change depending on whatever exercise I'm currently doing. But if you were allowed to permanently delete one exercise from every workout forever, what are you getting rid of? I am going to do anything that involves hamstrings forever, please. Anyways, Lainey Wilson's doing squats. She's on the way in another long ride as well. Jake Owen up next.
1: 401 pretty busy both directions through the city. It looks like we're also dealing with problems still. 401 eastbound in the collectors of Victoria Park. Two left lanes are now out into Durham. It's really starting to drag past Port Union out towards Salem. Some volume through Whitby and Oshawa. Parkway north, a heavy one past the Gardner. I'm Atal Sperling. More traffic in minutes on KX96.
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0: Cloudy tonight, an overnight low of 12. It will clear up overnight because into tomorrow we got sunny, clear skies with a high of 24. Saturday, a mix of sun and cloud and a high of 25. Right now it's 25 in Toronto, 24 in Whitby, and 26 in Uxbridge. There's weather and more at kxcountry.fm. 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
1: Lots of volume on the 401 through the city, through Scarborough, eastbound 401 in the collectors just by Victoria Park. Two left lanes are still blocked into Durham. It starts to drag Port Union out to Salem. Volume through Whitby and Oshawa. Northbound Don Valley Parkway, that is slow from the bottom. 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I'm Atal Sperling. More traffic in minutes on KX 96.
2: I'm Holly Lynn in the KX 96 newsroom. Here's what's making news this hour. Ontario Science Centre lays off 30 workers, including the entire science department, and the NFL season kicks off down under. 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
0: Okay, help me out here because I never know if people are actually telling the truth when they say this. It is that, you know, if you invite me over and I ask what should I bring and you say, you know, nothing, just yourself. Do you mean that, Holly?
2: Well, yes, I mean it, but you better bring me a hostess gift.
0: Yeah.
2: Like, I'm not going to ask you, would you pick up the buns?
0: Right.
2: You know, unless it's an agreed upon potluck.
0: Yes,
2: and everybody's assigned something,
0: mm-hmm.
2: right? But if I'm inviting you over for dinner and you say, oh, what can I bring?
0: Mm-hmm.
2: Like, oh, don't bring anything, just yourself.
0: Yes.
2: You know, but I would love it if you showed up at my door.
0: Of course, because mm-hmm. there's always that pressure that showing up empty-handed is wrong.
2: Just something thoughtful and personal, like an ideal hostess gift is maybe some fancy napkins or flowers, but don't give me flowers that I have to cut and find a vase for and all that. So never let the hostess gift be a chore for the hostess. Don't create work for me.
0: No.
2: But something, or a box of chocolates, just something small, bottle of wine, sure.
0: Okay.
2: Big fan of that one.
0: Because I was going to go through the options here.
2: Oh, I'm sorry.
0: Did
2: I steal your thunder?
0: No. We'll still go through it because I want a further explanation here.
2: Okay.
0: But if you were coming to my place and I specifically said, seriously, don't bring anything, would you listen to me?
2: Yes, I would. But I would bring you a little hostess gift.
0: Okay, then what's your default?
2: What do you mean? What's my default?
0: What's your default hostess gift?
2: A bottle of wine, usually.
0: It's usually the wine, huh?
2: Or... And I know those in Port Hope will understand. I bring a box of crazy cookies.
0: Crazy cookies.
2: Yeah, that's usually what I take home to Niagara when I go visit. Yeah.
0: Oh, do you?
2: Yeah, I take them a box
0: of crazy cookies.
2: Dreamer's Cafe.
0: I know, I do love those because I was also thinking that some of these ideas also create another problem.
2: Mm-hmm.
0: Because if you bring dessert, maybe I already made dessert.
2: Exactly.
0: If you bring wine, maybe I don't drink. That's not true.
2: I think I know you well enough. I know what I'm going to bring you.
0: And the flowers, like you said, like it's lovely until you're in the middle of hosting and you need to find a vase.
2: Yeah, exactly.
0: Right? So does it change depending on what kind of invite it is? Like if it's a casual drinks at somebody's place versus an actual sit down type dinner?
2: I think so. I think so, yeah.
0: What about the first time you're going to someone?

0: think so. I think so. Yeah.
1: What about the first time you're going to someone's house?
0: Oh no, that's a bottle of wine for sure.
1: What if you are staying overnight?
0: I send flowers ahead of time.
1: Oh.
0: Mm-hmm.
1: Okay.
0: Or I send flowers the day after and say thank you again.
1: That is very sweet. Mm-hmm. I've never heard of anybody doing that.
0: Oh, well, see, you don't invite me to sleep over.
1: Now, if somebody tells you three times, do not bring anything, I've got everything covered, at what point does ignoring them and bringing something anyway become the rude thing?
0: Okay, that's just too much for me to absorb right now.
1: It never does it?
0: Right.
1: Okay, that's what I would go with at that. Because, you know, maybe the better guest isn't the person who arrives carrying something. Maybe it's the person who cleans up after.
0: Mm-hmm. Oh, I love those people.
1: Yeah, those are good people. I'll keep them around. So when somebody invites you over and says, don't bring anything, do you actually show up with nothing? Or what is the one thing you bring anyway? 905-427-9696.
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0: 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We are into the fall farm season. Apple picking is back right now in Nature's Bounty Farm in Port Perry. That's what I checked out earlier this week, and I was outstanding in their field. You can find that on the KX96 Facebook page and that video, giving you a chance to pick up admission passes for four to check out the farm, as well as a small pick-your-own apple bag and see everything else they've got going on there at the farm this fall. 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
1: 401 eastbound in the Collectors just by Victoria Park. Two left lanes are still out with a collision. It's jammed right across the city. Through the Durham region, heavy eastbound 401 from Whites to Salem, picking up through Whippy and Oshawa. Parkway North, it's low from the bottom. 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I'm Atal Spur. More traffic in minutes on KX96.
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0: Cloudy tonight. It will be clearing up around midnight tonight, an overnight low of 12. Sunny and clear skies tomorrow with a high of 24. Sun cloud mix Saturday, a high of 25. It's 26 right now in Markham, 25 in Brampton, and 24 in Bowmanville. There's weather and more at kxcountry.fm. 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
1: Good afternoon. It is 5 o'clock. I'm Holly Lynn with KX96 News for Sunspace Sunrooms in Newcastle. Cloudy this evening, clearing around midnight, and an overnight low of 12. Right now we sit at 24 and checking traffic. Here's Maytel.
2: Pretty solid along the 401 through the city, both directions, heading into Durham, eastbound 401, heavy from Whites out to Salem and towards Stevenson. The westbound side, slow through the 412. Parkway North, you've got a jam up from the bottom. 404 North delay right into Richmond Hill. I'm Maytel Sperling, more traffic in minutes on KX96.
1: Making news this hour, two men and two teen boys are facing over 200 charges as police link them to brazen criminal activity across the region. The investigation was launched back in June. Durham Detective Sergeant Dave Davies says the group mainly targeted jewelry stores, cannabis dispensaries, and pawn shops.
3: Investigators have linked this group to 36 incidents, including 15 vehicle thefts, 8 commercial break and enters, attempted vehicle thefts, thefts from vehicles, and license plate thefts.
1: The investigation is ongoing. Police believe there could be more suspects. If you can manage, you will definitely want to avoid getting gas today. The experts at Enpro think pump prices are about to fall 8 cents in the GTA. By tomorrow, you could be paying just shy of $1.80 a litre. Doug Ford is shuffling his cabinet and filling a handful of vacant posts. Three of his old ministers, including Stan Cho and Caroline Mulroney, have resigned since May. David Pacini, who's been handling the labor portfolio, is taking over infrastructure. Ford has also brought some fresh faces in to run the ministries in charge of sport, agriculture, and tourism. The province is throwing a lifeline to businesses hit by Donald Trump's latest moves. Washington is rolling out more tariffs on Tuesday and just announced a ban on Canadian booze, motorcycles, and dairy. In response, Ontario is making more businesses eligible for grants and loans. That cash can help cover lease payments, wages, and plans to move supply chains out of the U.S. The Ontario Science Centre is laying off 30 workers, including the entire science department. Workers were told the layoffs were due to organizational changes. 2 years ago, the Ford government abruptly announced the closure of the centre on Mills Road, citing a potential issue with the roof during heavy snowfall. However, engineers said it presented no immediate danger. And you might be able to spot some celebs in Toronto over the next 10 days. The city's International Film Festival, TIFF, officially kicks off, bringing the global film industry and its stars to Canada's doorstep. More than 200 feature-length and short films are screening at TIFF from dozens of countries across 6 continents. The Blue Jays are off as they come back home for a weekend series with Baltimore, and the NFL makes its debut in Australia tonight as the LA Rams take on the San Francisco 49ers in Melbourne. Local news, weather, and more is on the Durham Radio News app and durhamradionews.com. 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
6: Mainly cloudy skies through this evening. That is going to clear up near midnight. Overnight tonight, a low of 12. Sunny and clear tomorrow with a high of 24. And we got a sun cloud mix on Saturday with a high of 25. It's 26 right now in Markham, 24 in Bowmanville, and 25 in Brampton. There's weather and more at kxcountry.fm. Co Wetzel with Ella Langley coming up in this long ride right now. Old Dominion taking a trip down memory lane.
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1: What's up, y'all? It's Cole Wetzel, and hear my new song with Ella Langley. How'd you get so jaded? I hit up Ella. We got on it. It didn't take us very long to get it whooped, and yeah, it turned out to be a really cool tune.
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0: Stephen Lee Olsen on GTA's number one country, KX96. How's it going? Derek Mann with you. I have discovered one of the absolute limits in life. I am not standing in a two-hour line for food. I don't care how good TikTok says whatever is waiting at the front is. There's a piece out today about restaurants dealing with these massive viral food lines. You know, people waiting an hour for cookies, froyo, wraps. And in some extreme cases, people have waited basically an entire day for food. Like at some point, it cannot possibly taste good enough to justify the amount of your life that you just sacrificed getting it. You know, 10 minutes, fine. 20, depends what it is. An hour? You better be handing me the best thing I have ever eaten. So as you're heading home, probably already thinking about dinner, what food would you genuinely stand in line for an hour for?
1: Just very slow along the 401 through the city, both directions. Through the Durham region, eastbound, it's heavy from Whites to Salem and out towards Stevenson. The westbound side, slow through the 412. Parkway North, jammed from Dundas. Southbound 404, delay past Steeles right down to Lawrence. 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More traffic on KX96.

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7: Mainly cloudy skies tonight. It is going to clear up around midnight, though. An overnight low of 12. Sunny and clear tomorrow with a high of 24. And for Saturday, a mix of sun and cloud with a high of 25. It's 23 right now in Toronto and Ajax. 19 in Richmond Hill. There's weather and more at KXCountry.fm. Just over a week away from Riley Green's new album. He starts another long ride now.

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0: Tony Stevens on GTA's number one country, KX96. 528 now, a little bit of mountain music on the way. 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
1: 401, very slow through the city both ways. Not much going on. Heading into Durham, eastbound slow from Whites to Salem. Out towards Stevenson, there's a tie-up. Don Valley Parkway North, pretty jammed as well from just past the Gardner. KX traffic is brought to you in part by Volt Raceway in Bowmanville. 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I'm Atal Sperling. More traffic in minutes on KX96.
2: I'm Holly Lynn in the KX96 newsroom. Here's what's making news this hour. Two men and two teen boys facing more than 200 charges after police linked them to brazen criminal activity across Durham. And the NFL season kicks off in Australia. These stories and more coming up at 6 o'clock. 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
0: I don't know how this happened, but we have apparently somehow developed this theme today around whether any of us actually know how to behave at somebody else's house. We were talking earlier about arguing how early too early is to show up.
2: That's right. I'm like 5 minutes early and that's it.
0: 5 minutes, yes. I could do 10, but that's mm-hmm. it.
2: And don't show up late. Okay,
0: good. Yes. Ahead. Then we got into whether, you know, don't bring anything actually means don't bring anything. Mm-hmm. Okay, now I've got one more.
2: Okay.
0: So when you stay overnight at somebody's house, what do you do with the bed when you leave?
2: I strip it.
0: The entire thing?
2: Well, the sheets.
0: Okay.
2: And then I put the duvet back on.
0: Okay. Empty? No, the duvet cover comes off. Is
2: no,
0: that what you're saying?
2: No.
0: Oh, okay,
2: no,
0: so like, not the entire
2: just
0: thing.
2: Like I strip the bed of the sheets and the pillowcases, mm-hmm. and I usually take them to their laundry room.
0: Oh.
2: Or just, you know, whatever.
0: Wherever it needs to go.
2: Yeah, exactly. Unless it's my mom's house or something, then I'll just make the bed because I'm going to be the next one in it anyway.
0: Okay. Because I always wonder what the host actually wants. Like you said, strip the sheets. Do you make the bed again? Do you just leave it as is?
2: No, you never leave it as is. You're either making it or you're stripping it.
0: See, if I have an overnight guest, I don't tell them what to do, but typically they'll remake the bed, which is great. I don't wash those sheets until I have another overnight guest.
2: Oh, no. We wash like the next day.
0: Oh, but
2: just
0: also
2: so it's always ready.
0: Because the dog likes to lay on it.
2: Yeah.
0: So
2: I don't
0: it just
2: have pets.
0: It needs to be fresh.
2: But anyone coming to my house, just so you know, always fresh sheets because we do it like the next day.
0: Okay. Because there's also something funny about, making the bed perfectly when, you know, those sheets are just going to come right back off to be washed, right? So maybe this is bigger than the bed, though, because what do you think an overnight guest is actually responsible for when they leave? Besides the bed.
2: Oh.
0: Like, what are they towels? Are you putting them in the laundry?
2: As a guest, I always like to leave things a little nicer than when I arrive.
0: How do you do that?
2: Well, you know, you don't leave the bathroom with, like, toothpaste in the sink.
0: Okay.
2: Not that it was there when I arrived, but, you know, I'm going to make sure that you can't even tell I was there.
0: Yes, because
2: sometimes I will even empty the garbage.
0: Do you, would you replace anything you ate or drank?
2: No, come on.
0: Do you buy breakfast?
2: No.
0: No.
2: No, I'm a guest.
0: You're a guest, okay.
2: I already gave them a hostess gift. We've been through this.
0: Right, the hostess gift. Now, what about this? If somebody stays at your place, mm-hmm. do you actually want them doing all of this?
2: Sure.
0: Or are you like, you know, please stop. You know, I have a system. Mm-hmm. I don't need the help.
2: I'm not that picky. You want to join in, have at her.
0: Because I think that's where the difference might be here. Because there's things that guests think are helpful, but the host might be like saying, like, you know, I gotta undo all this now.
2: I think it's really complicated being a guest of yours. Considering what we've been through today, Derek.
0: I'm just making the comparison.
2: Yeah.
0: That's all.
2: Yeah.
0: Anyways, we can turn this to the audience and have them settle
2: it. Okay.
0: Can we do that? 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
1: Yo, it's Russell Dickerson. 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

0: on GTA's number one country, KX96. Derek Mann here. I want technology to look fun again. Apparently, transparent technology is making a comeback. You know, clear headphones, cameras, speakers, even accessories where you can actually see what's going on inside. Basically, it's the aesthetic of every cool electronic thing from the late 90s and early 2000s. And I didn't realize how much I missed this until I saw it. Everything now is just a black rectangle. Phone, rectangle, laptop, rectangle, TV, giant rectangle. Give me the purple see-through Game Boy. It was almost looking like a phone so I could pretend I understood what was going on with all the wires inside. So if you could bring back one old school piece of technology exactly the way it looked back then, what are you bringing back? 905-427-9696.
1: 401 eastbound in the Collectors just by Weston. It looks like we're still dealing with a collision in the right lane. Then there's some sort of police activity. 401 eastbound in the Collectors past the 400 in the right lane. Through Durham, slow Brock Road to Salem towards Stevenson, there is a delay. The Don Valley Parkway north really jams up from Bloor up to the 401. KX traffic is brought to you in part by High Hope Farm. 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That's high with a Y, hopefarm.ca. I'm Atal Sperling. More traffic in minutes on KX96.

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6: Mainly cloudy skies throughout this evening. That is going to clear up around midnight. Overnight tonight, a low of 12. Tomorrow, we are looking at sunny, clear skies throughout the day. A high of 24 tomorrow. And Saturday, also not too bad. We got a high of 25. With that, a mix of sun and cloud. Now, there is a small chance of showers in the evening, but it's small. Right now, it is 23 across the GTA. That's in Mississauga, Oshawa, and Toronto. There's weather and more at kxcountry.fm. Madeline Merlot coming up after Zach John King.

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1: Good evening. It is 6 o'clock. I'm Holly Lynn with KX96 News. Cloudy this evening. It'll clear around midnight. Expect a low of 12. Right now it's 24. And checking traffic, here's Maytel.
2: Eastbound side of the 401 and the collectors at West End 2. Nope, make that one right lane out with a crash. We're also dealing with a police investigation. Eastbound 401 and the collectors just beyond the 400. Two right lanes are blocked there. Into Durham, slow Brock Road to Salem. Some volume through Whitby, Oshawa, Parkway North. That is really slow from Dundas. I'm Maytel Sperling. More traffic in minutes on KX96.
1: Making news this hour. A group police say is responsible for organized crime in Durham is facing hundreds of charges. Two men and two teen boys are linked to an investigation into attempted carjackings, brazen break-and-enters, and more. Chief Peter Moreira says it's time to take a look at how the country deals with youth crime.
3: I think it's time to revisit the Act. I think it's time to revisit not only the Youth Criminal Justice Act, but the criminal code in terms of how youth are so easily exploited by others.
1: Police believe there are more incidents connected to the group. If you don't need to get gas, try and hold off until tomorrow. According to Enpro, prices are set to drop 8 cents at midnight. That'll put the GTA average just under $1.80 per liter. Doug Ford is shaking up his inner circle. He's shuffled his cabinet and filled vacancies left by the departure of three ministers. David Piccini, who handled a controversial fund as labor minister, will now manage infrastructure. Ford's also named a new Treasury Board president. That means Peter Bethlenfalvy, who's already in charge of finance, won't be doing double duty. If your business is being hammered by the ongoing Canada-U.S. trade war, the province wants to help. Ontario is expanding its tariff support programs to cover costs such as payroll, rent, and utilities. They are also providing support for small businesses as they look for alternatives to American suppliers. The feds are putting more money into HIV prevention and support services. They announced $5 million in funding today. The funding is to help increase access to HIV self-test kits and hire more peer support staff. They say this funding is crucial as an estimated 7,000 people living with HIV are unaware they have it. And Toronto is rolling out the red carpet for the opening night of TIFF. The city's International Film Festival is getting underway and runs until the 20th. Dozens of countries will be represented from Ireland to Iran. If you're in the city, you can also catch a glimpse of celebs, filmmakers, even Academy Award winners. The Blue Jays are off today as they come back home for a weekend series with Baltimore. And the NFL will make its debut in Australia tonight when the LA Rams take on the San Francisco 49ers in Melbourne. The Buffalo Bills, they open the season Sunday on the road in Houston. Local news, weather, and more is on the Durham Radio News app and durhamradionews.com. Weather is next.
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5: Cloudy skies throughout this evening. However, that will clear around midnight, an overnight low of 12 tonight. Tomorrow, looking at sunny, clear skies with a high of 24. Mix of sun and cloud for Saturday with a high of 25. Right now, it's 23 across the GTA. That's in Mississauga, Toronto, and Oshawa. There's weather and more at kxcountry.fm. Good evening, Tarek Mann with you as we got the newest from Zach McPhee coming up. First, Jordan Davis and Luke Bryan with By Dirt.

0: Soccer Wetmore, Brunette, GTA's number one country, KX96. Okay, I need a little house ruling, household ruling, I should say, on something. If there is still a little bit left in the old bottle, are you allowed to open the new one? I ask because there's a family debate making the rounds today, and someone who keeps opening fresh bottles and packages before the old ones are actually finished. Now, this would drive me insane, because now you don't have one bottle of ketchup, you have two bottles of ketchup, and one is full, and one has that, you know, sad little amount at the bottom that nobody wants to deal with. And it's not just ketchup, though, is it? It's toothpaste, shampoo, cereal, peanut butter. At what point is something considered finished? Does it have to be completely, completely empty? Or once getting the last little bit out becomes annoying, are you allowed to move on from there? Can you settle this? How empty does the old one have to be before you're allowed to open the new one?
1: 401 eastbound in the Collectors just by Weston. The right lane is still blocked. Eastbound 401 Collectors just beyond the 400. Two right lanes are out with police activity into Durham. 401 eastbound, that is slow. Anywhere from Westney to Salem, so that's really improved. Into Whippy-Oshawa, still a bit slow, but no problems. 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I'm Atal Sperling. More traffic in minutes on KX 96.
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0: The Recklaws, Feels Like That, GTA's number one country, KX96. They've got two CCMA nominations at the award show next weekend. They are up for Fans Choice, which you can still vote for, by the way, as well as Group or Duo of the Year. Then they are kicking off the Hometown Heroes Tour with Dean Brody at RBC Amphitheater on September 24th. We also had Shaboozy in there before that. Got to mention him because September 25th, he's at RBC Amphitheater. We got tickets and details for that. KX96.fm. John Morgan up next. Right now, a check on KX96 traffic.
1: 401 eastbound in the Collectors just by Weston. The right lane is still blocked. Eastbound 401 Collectors just beyond the 400. Two right lanes are out with police activity into Durham. 401 eastbound, that is slow. Anywhere from West Nee to Salem, so that's really improved. Into Whippy-Oshawa, still a bit slow, but no problems. 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I'm Atal Sperling. More traffic in minutes on KX96.
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0: Had a chance to chat with this guy earlier this year. He's been a songwriter for a long time, but now he's putting out his own music. 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

0: And, you know, Carly knew exactly what he was doing. Which, that almost makes it worse, because if the date isn't working, I think, you know, you'd rather somebody just be honest, you know, you seem great, I'm just not feeling it, fine. Don't suddenly act like you've been summoned to this international emergency, because I'm standing near you. So, what is the most painfully obvious fake excuse somebody has used to get out of a date, or honestly, out of any social situation? Speaking of Carly Pearce, by the way, Riley Green is up next. And I mentioned that because those two teamed up earlier this year on If I Don't Leave, I'm Gonna Stay. We'll get Riley on the way and a final check on KX96 traffic now.
1: Eastbound 401 and the Collectors through Weston had earlier problems in the right lane, as well as police activity. 401 eastbound in the Collectors past the 400 into right lanes. Also closed northbound 35-115 at the 35 split because of a collision. I'm Atal Sperling with traffic on KX96.
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4: 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I'm Olivia Flanagan. 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

Morgan Griffiths with Bourbon, GTA's number one country, KX96. Derek Mann here. Now, there are polite ways to end a bad date, right? And then there is pretending your phone is ringing because you're trying to avoid the goodbye kiss. Carly Pierce recently told this story about a date that she went on where at the end of the night, the guy basically pulled the fake phone call maneuver because he didn't want to kiss her.

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0: GTA's number one country, KX96, airs to Neil Town, somebody's daughter, and tomorrow night, it's here already. Yes, yeah, seems like it's just snuck up on us, but to Neil Town's Nate Haller in town at the Orno Fair tomorrow night. That's going to be a great show. Still a couple tickets kicking around. You want to join us? KX96 is going to be presenting the show, going to be there. It's going to be fun, a fun way to kick off the Orno Fair. Such a great fair, too. The fall fair season, just love it. Cooler nights, the midway, the rides, and, of course, tomorrow night to Neil Towns and Nate Haller. So do join us if you haven't plans. Get your tickets and come on out. Hey, it's Brian Cox here. We're going to make some great music coming up. Get back into another long ride of new country. Got Thelma and James on the way. Randy Houser, he's standing by. He's going to kick it all off for us in just a couple minutes.
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0: GTA's number one country, KX96. There's Luke Combs, Sleepless in a Hotel Room, and Blue Tacoma. Russell Dickerson in there for us, too. Hey, it's Brian Cox here. We're making our way through some great music. A whole bunch more coming up. Tim Hicks on the way in just a little bit. Some Tucker Wetmore to get us back into the music next.
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0: GTA's number one country, KX96. There's Thomas Rhett. After all the bars are closed and some Dolly in there for us too. Dolly Parton working 9 to 5. Hey, it's Brian Cox here. Thursday night, looking forward to the weekend, looking forward to more music as well. Bronc Phillips coming up, Morgan Wallen and Post Malone, they're on the way. They get to kick off another long ride of new country for us in just a few minutes. Hey, don't forget to join us over on our Facebook page. You want to keep an eye out for crop updates from Derek Mann. He's outstanding in a field, and he's going to let us know what's in season at select Durham Farm Fresh Farms and give you a chance to win some Farm Fresh goodies as well. Right now, you can check out the video and score yourself 4 admission passes to Nature's Bounty Farm and a small pick-your-own-apples bag. That contest closing on September 14th. That's this coming Monday. So get over there, watch the video, and enter for your chance to win. It's Derek Mann. He's outstanding in a field.
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4: 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Hey, it's John. You can't go wrong with John at Port Perry Salvage. You think the other guys pay more for metal? We pay so much more at Port Perry Salvage. My staff jokes I'm running a non-profit, and my competitors say I'm making their lives miserable. Who cares about them? I care about you. Keep going until you get to the blue gates on Reach Industrial Park Road. Port Perry Salvage pays the most for metal.
0: Hey, let's get right back into the music. Kick off another long ride of new country with some Morgan Wallen and Post Malone. Here's I Ain't Coming Back on

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1: Hey, y'all. Lainey Wilson here. This is my new song, Phone Keys Wallet. Keys Wallet is about finding somebody who loves you for every messy, imperfect, chaotic version of yourself.
0: KX96.

0: This is going to be a great adventure in sound.
1: CJKX FM and CJKX HD1, GTA's number one country, KX96.